0: that reminds your partner how much you truly care. It's sending them a sweet text because you know they're having a hectic day at work. It's leaving a little love note taped to the fridge. It's all about small gestures that build intimacy, trust, and emotional connection over time. And while grand gestures can be exciting and fun, micromance makes romance possible anytime, anywhere.
1: Intelligence for your life.
0: Up next, which drink not only speeds up your reaction time, but also improves your vision and helps you take in more oxygen with every breath? Is it coffee? Is it Red Bull or orange juice? The answer is next.

0: Linville, the more roles you identify with, the better. Research shows that people with narrow self-complexity tend to be the least resilient and the most likely to develop anxiety at some point. After all, if you only see yourself as, say, a hard worker, then any criticism from your boss is going to feel like an attack on your entire identity. You get this? People who identify, however, with many different roles in life tend to have the opposite reaction. Because even if you have a day where you feel like a bad parent, for example, having other roles helps you still feel valuable. So you'll be much better at overcoming setbacks than somebody who stumbles in one area and feels their identity is in tatters. That's where new hobbies will help. Dr. Linville says, hobbies introduce us to a variety of roles that add to our self-complexity and increase our resiliency. So mistakes or even failure in one area won't crush your sense of worth. Go find a hobby or enhance the one you already do have.
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0: So, Gib, I've always wanted to be you because when I go to go to weddings with you as a as a family, you're always so you're on the dance floor.
1: I love dancing.
0: You love dancing. Well, now we know that you're just never going to fall down because experts are saying if you want to protect yourself from falls, you should dance. According to Penn State University, a few minutes of dancing every day improves, quote, dynamic balance, which is the ability to stay upright and stable while you're moving. Plus, it helps your reaction time, so you do feel if you do feel yourself falling, you can catch yourself when you stumble.
1: You're gonna be more spatially aware. You're gonna be, you're gonna have more of those little muscles that keep you stabilized. You're gonna have those micro fractures, those tiny little changes in your bone density that your bone then repairs and makes your bones stronger. All of those things happen when dancing. It also, this is just a side note, has nothing to do with this part of it, but dancing performed better than any prescription medication or any activity in lowering depression. So whatever self-consciousness you feel about dancing, get over it. Get out on the dance floor. Yeah. It is fantastic.
0: The experts say just a few minutes of dancing around the house, for example, when you're getting ready or making dinner, can reduce the risk of falling by nearly 40%.

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7: You want to make somebody's day? Share this piece of intelligence. It'll really help them. It's a trick that will accomplish two things. It can unclog stuffy sinuses and also help you relax big time. Here's what you do. You massage your head for 2 minutes or get a friend to do it, but you have to concentrate on the spot at the base of your skull, you know, where your hairline ends and your neck begins. So according to experts at Manchester Memorial Hospital in Connecticut, that pressure point, again, it's where your hairline ends and your neck begins. That pressure point opens up sinuses, relieving congestion, but it also stimulates the release of calming brain chemicals, so you just feel more relaxed.

Well, it's time, finally. It is time for you and I to give ourselves permission to enjoy more healthy treats, because according to Gretchen Rubin, best-selling author of The Happiness Project, healthy treats will absolutely make your life better. Now, what exactly qualifies as a healthy treat, according to her? Simply put, Rubin says, it's something you always look forward to, which also makes you feel better in some way. But it usually has nothing to do with food. Based on her own research, Rubin says, the happiest people regularly reward themselves with treats like visiting new places, engaging in favorite hobbies, indulging in spa treatments, or even just randomly calling a friend. And why should we indulge in more so-called healthy treats? Because studies show that people who do tend to feel more energized and in control compared to people who deny themselves special rewards. And healthy treats are associated with making us feel significantly happier, more productive, and less likely to suffer burnout. Again, that book from Gretchen Rubin, The Happiness Project.

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0: 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And you may feel like the office superstar for putting in long hours, but you may be better off leaving at quitting time. Listen to this. This is because the Journal of Occupational Health and Psychology, they say working long hours, it will absolutely increase anxiety, even hostility and guilt. The researchers say for a more well-regulated mood, all their research shows that we need to clock out after 8 hours or less.
1: Intelligence for your life.
0: And coming up, apparently a lot of us have a problem with FOSY, F-O-S-Y, the fear of saying yes. Yes to new opportunities, to new hobbies, exercise habits, social activities, and even new travel destinations. How to beat FOSY is up next.

0: intelligence for your life.
1: I find this fascinating and can't wait to share it with you. There's a new one poll survey that says over half of adults are now dealing with FOSY, F-O-S-Y, a fear of saying yes. Yes to new opportunities, to new experiences. So this survey found that the average adult says no to something they actually want to do every 10 days. Psychologist Emma Kenny says the fear of saying yes is a common phenomenon linked to being pushed outside our comfort zone. When there's a chance we might be judged, rejected, or we think we may fail at something, our knee-jerk reaction is to say no, even if it's something we want to do. It's crazy, right? Dr. Kenny says, when we take on new experiences, we become more courageous and resilient, which increases our self-esteem, making life feel more rewarding. So what are the top things we'd like to say yes to? Number 5, new hobbies. Next, new exercise habits and trends. Number 3, more social activities and plans like dates. Next, new friendships. And the number 1 thing we'd like to say yes to is new travel destinations. Something to think about.
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10: All right, whether you're working from home or outside the home, if you have a stressful job, do yourself a favor. Put a potted plant on your desk. You're going to love this. According to the University of Hyogo in Japan, a small plant can go a long way toward relieving work stress. It's already been proven that spending time in nature can do wonders for our mental health. But a lot of us are stuck working inside all day, right? So the research team, they wanted to see just how beneficial indoor plants could be. The researchers conducted their study in an office and rated each worker's mental and physical stress levels before and after a small plant was placed on their desks. This is awesome. They asked some of the participants to intentionally look at the plant whenever they started to feel stressed or tired on the job. The result? An overwhelming majority of employees had significantly lower pulse rates after taking a break to look at their desk plant. And even when the workers weren't intentionally looking at the plants, it still reduced their stress just by being there.
11: There's always room for improvement. 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

0: Well, those of you who know how much I like ice cream know why I picked this piece. I count you among them. If you're dining at a restaurant for a special occasion, make sure you save room for desserts.
1: Oh, yeah.
0: It'll make the meal more memorable. This is from a Georgia State University study. Why didn't we get paid to do this study? They found that having dessert before you leave the table makes it easier to recall details of the occasion.
1: Really? Oh, wow.
0: Yeah. Here's the science on it. It's because sweet tastes activate brain cells in our dorsal hippocampus, the part of the brain that stores memories and specifically holds on to sequential events. So you're more likely to remember where you were and whether you opened birthday gifts before or after dinner.
1: Right. So I understand that in terms of memory, like it makes the whole evening more memorable. But I would also say on the flip side, you're going to, at more memorable nights, are going to be the ones where you have dessert. Like, I have cake at someone's birthday. I have ice cream when we're celebrating something. I wouldn't, if it's just a random dinner, I don't know that I would necessarily do it. So I don't know which came first here, the chicken or the egg. But the bottom line is, your memorable nights should include dessert if you really want to remember them. I don't know why I sound like Christopher Walken there. Your memorable nights should get the souffle if you want. So yeah, absolutely. I get it.
0: That was a good imitation, by the way.

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0: intelligence for your life.
1: All right, you know us. We're always recommending that you get a workout every day, whatever you do. And now we know one of the best foods to eat after your workout is a surprise to me. It's chicken. Chicken helps with post-exercise muscle recovery because of the amino acid glutamine that's essential for the formation of the protein your body needs to build muscle. And the journal Nutrients says it's particularly useful for helping muscles recover from exercise. The researchers found that glutamine significantly reduced soreness at 24 hours after a workout and even up to 72 hours after your workout. Another way to protect your muscles is with collard greens. They have calcium and vitamin C, which strengthens muscles and helps you retain muscle mass. So a meal of collard greens and chicken coming right up.

0: Time for some TMI intelligence, and I wouldn't do this to you guys if I didn't think it was absolutely necessary. Do you have a giant nose hair poking out of your nose? Think twice before plucking it. Now I have your attention. That could lead to an infection. Dr. Grant Hamilton is an ear, nose, and throat specialist at the Mayo Clinic. He says pulling a hair out by the roots is going to damage the area around the follicle and let in some of the bacteria that normally lives in our nose. Plus, the veins in our facial area lack protective valves, which means bacteria is more likely to enter our bloodstream and travel elsewhere in our body to start infections. Crazy, right? To be safe, Dr. Hamilton recommends trimming your nose hairs with blunt-edged scissors that won't damage the skin.
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0: It's John Tesh Radio Show, Intelligence for Your Life with Barbecue Intel. And if you're a barbecue or smoking something, a lot of people will tell you to never lift the cover and sneak a peek at your ribs or brisket or whatever you're cooking, because it will add, quote, 15 minutes to your cooking time. But now, since we cover everything, according to a barbecue and grilling expert, this is not true. Meathead Goldwyn is the author of Meathead, The Science of Great Barbecue and Grilling, and we follow him. He says a researcher ran grilling tests and found that while opening the grill will cool the air inside, the meat actually stays hot. When you open the lid of your grill, the surface of the meat and the inside of the meat will retain most of its heat just fine. So, the answer is feel free to open the lid and baste the meat, move it around, rotate it, or check the meat's internal temperature with a thermometer. A minute here or there is just fine and won't add to your cooking time.
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1: 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Research from Northeastern University this time has found that people tend to be at their angriest on Thursdays. 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The researchers say our negative emotions build up from Monday on, and we tend to unleash them on Thursdays. But with the weekend in sight, people calm down on Fridays and become happier until Sunday when the cycle starts over. Want to avoid an argument? 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

0: 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You'll see what's going on. Happy Father's Day, all y'all. 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We'll have a good time.
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0: You know, there's one big reason we need to start sleeping on our side. It can absolutely help prevent Alzheimer's disease. This comes from new research from Stony Brook University. Here's why. When we're awake, toxins build up in our brain, including the proteins linked to Alzheimer's and other neurological diseases. Normally, when we're asleep, those toxins and proteins get flushed out by the fluid that's circulating throughout our brain. But according to this new research, side sleeping instead of back sleeping maximizes this waste removal, because when the head is ear up, we are no longer leaving excess proteins in the brain, making us vulnerable to that plaque linked to dementia and Alzheimer's. Again, from Stony Brook University, great big reason to start sleeping on our side. It can help prevent Alzheimer's disease.
1: Intelligence for your life.

0: All right, here's one of those things that's definitely going to trip us up. But from the journal Human Factors, you know, everybody talks about these tongue twisters, and now they're saying that tongue twisters can keep you awake while you're driving. So Peter Piper picked a peck of pickled peppers, or how can a clam cram in a clean cream can? I'm reading this, and I can't do it. So the journal said that it takes your brain off of autopilot, and you'll stay awake.
1: Look, that's the whole point. The whole point of tongue twisters, right, is to get that mind-body connection between your brain and your tongue going. So they're good. The problem is some of these tongue twisters, and maybe it's just my age, but some of these tongue twisters are so difficult that it actually distracts me from the driving. Yeah, I'm not going to fall asleep, but I might accidentally rear end somebody and be like, I'm really sorry. I was trying to figure out how many shells she sells down by the seashore. You know?
0: Yeah, I got you. And you know, some of them don't mean anything. Like Peter Piper picked a peck of pickled peppers. I can see that. But how can a clam cram in a clean cream can? Doesn't mean anything.
1: No, it doesn't, but it's hard to say. Also,
0: that's the point,
1: she's
0: John.
1: Selling seashells down by the seashore, that's the worst place to sell them. There's plenty of shells there already. You want to sell them in the desert where nobody has seashells.
0: I got it.

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2: All right, it's time to get really personal, but I think this is important. If you feel like warmer weather makes it harder for you to go, you're not alone. Listen, a study in the European Journal of Applied Physiology found we're significantly more likely to experience gastrointestinal issues in hot weather, including constipation, abdominal cramping, and even pain. And it's simply because we're more likely to be dehydrated in hot weather, and our body needs water to help keep things running smoothly through our digestive tract. But besides drinking more water, researchers have found two other ways to ease so-called summer tummy. First, chew sugar-free gum. A study from the University of Minnesota found a sweetener in sugar-free gum called sorbitol is a natural laxative, and chewing it for as little as 10 minutes a day can keep you regular. Also, find a rocking chair and do some rocking. According to research from the University of Texas, the gentle rocking motion will stimulate muscles in your gastro tract and help them start contracting in a similar rhythm. The motion will also trigger your body to release digestion hormones, proven to help ease gas and bloat. Researchers say this combination will make you twice as likely to get up from the rocking chair and go to the bathroom. You're welcome.
3: This is the John Tesh Radio Show.

Let's talk vacations for a moment. A vacation should use part of your brain that you don't use at work, according to psychology professor Dr. Charlotte Fritz, who says that's the path to really detaching. The more different your vacation activities are from what you normally do, the easier it is to stop thinking about work. In fact, according to Dr. Fritz's research, people who take on a challenge while on vacation, they feel less exhaustion when they're back at work and perform their job more efficiently. So challenge yourself by learning a new language while you visit a foreign country, or take scuba diving lessons. If your trip is a departure from what you normally do, you're going to come back feeling more refreshed and ready to go.

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0: It's the John Tesh Radio Show. It's intelligence for your life. And question for you, do you think you might have a case of text neck, that twinge in your neck after staring at your screen all day? Well, here's a solution, Tai Chi. Dr. Paul Christo is a professor of pain medicine at Johns Hopkins. A recent study he led found that Tai Chi can relieve persistent pain. If you want to try a Tai Chi move right now, try this one. Dr. Christo recommends it. You sit up straight. I'm doing it now. You sit up straight and you move your elbows back so you're pinching your shoulder blades together. Wow. You'll hold that for a few seconds and release. Then turn your head to the right. Turn it for a couple of seconds and then do the same thing on the left. You do that routine throughout the day and your text neck should feel a whole lot better. It's also improving my posture. Let me go through it again. You sit up straight. You move your elbows back so you're pinching your shoulder blades together. Hold that for a few seconds and then release. And then you turn your head to the right and hold it for a couple of seconds. You do the same on the left. You do that routine throughout the day and your text neck and pain should probably feel a whole lot better.
1: Intelligence for your life with John Tesh.
0: And just ahead, I'll tell you how you can use your favorite foods, even a dessert, to help you improve your memory.

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1: Alrighty, so here is a delicious way to improve your memory. Eat your favorite foods. According to research from the University of Geneva, if you want to remember something for a long time, you should couple it with a highly positive experience or a reward. Here's how the experiment went down that supports this. The scientists started with the knowledge that our brains tend to remember information that helps us survive. This is why the moments when we're in danger often stick in our memories for a long time. So the researchers guessed that the reverse might also be true, that we do a better job of remembering things that lead to a reward. So they had study subjects play difficult games inside an MRI scanning machine while the researchers monitored their brain activity. Afterward, the participants who were successful and won their games, they were given a special treat. The researchers concluded that when an activity is associated with a reward, in this case winning and getting a treat, your brain makes sure to store it in long-term memory because it may be useful later. So how do you use this information? Well, the experts tell us pairing information that we want to remember with a highly pleasant experience, like eating something really delicious. For me, that would be two scoops of ice cream, stracciatella, please. Your brain is going to associate the two things and store the information for the long term in the hopes that recalling it might lead to another delicious treat. It sounds simple, but it actually works. Again, when an activity is associated with a reward, winning and getting a treat, your brain makes sure to store it in long-term memory because it might be useful later.
2: Intelligence for your life.
1: 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They're not marriage counselors. They're professional wedding ring finders, and business is booming. Don't miss this story.

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Ladies and gentlemen, it's estimated that 10 to 40% of men lose their wedding rings at some point. And nowhere is that more common than on beaches when hands are slick with sunscreen and rings can slip off fingers in the ocean. This is why there are professional ring finders. Wall Street Journal is saying you'll mainly find them around honeymoon, wedding, and vacation hotspots, like on the island of Mauritius. A 61-year-old man with a metal detector and a Speedo has located more than 1,000 wedding rings. He charges based on how long the search takes. If he can't find your ring, he only asks for gas money. Another man in Antigua has a 95% success rate, charges a flat fee of $200 per search. And there are now internet platforms to help connect lost ring owners with ring finders all over the world. In fact, one called, quote, the Ring Finders has a network of hundreds of detectorists who will search yards, parks, lakes, and beaches across the U.S., Canada, to Europe and South America. In the U.K., the National Ring Recovery Service has more than 5,000 members who search for free. Bottom line, sometimes a metal detector and some guy in a Speedo really can't save your marriage.

0: All right, here's a power tip. Give, see what you think. If you see something interesting as you're scrolling on your phone, experts from psychology research and behavior management say, go ahead and send it to somebody right away. It'll improve your well-being. How does that work? They found, the researchers did, that people who forwarded social media posts on a regular basis had higher levels of life satisfaction than those who didn't.
1: Okay.
0: Experts say sharing information makes people feel more empowered and socially involved.
1: You've started doing this in the last 6 months.
0: I know, it's crazy.
1: And I love it. I love it. And I'll tell you something, because this is a huge
0: pet peeve. It's because I discovered Instagram.
1: It's great. Instagram, I get YouTube reels, I get them all, and I love it. But here's the counter to this, and this is why I always try to watch what you send me right away, because I send so much stuff to my wife, and she responds to maybe a tenth of it.
0: Right.
1: And I'm like, and it's such a heartbreak, because I'm I went out, I gathered, I hunted all of this funny stuff for you to watch, and you're responding to none of it.
0: Right. Right.
1: So I it's really important. Yes, it's good for you, but it's really important if you're receiving this stuff to know that in our culture, this is a huge sign of respect, and it must be required. It's a responsibility.
0: It's called a bid, by the way.
1: Yeah.
0: When you send something to somebody and you're saying, hey, take a look at this, and bids that are ignored, not good.
1: Oh, it feels terrible.
0: Yeah.

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0: intelligence for your life.
1: All right, please share this one with your friends. This is a trick to not only boost energy, but it's going to make your hair look thicker. I'm loving this. Put a couple of drops of peppermint oil in your shampoo. Hair restoration surgeon Robert Doran says the peppermint tightens follicles, making hair stand up more so it appears fuller. It also makes your scalp tingly, which is energizing. Plus the scent, it activates the limbic system, which controls emotions, motivation, and behavior, so you get a mood boost and feel more alert. Again, you take a couple of drops of peppermint oil, put it in your shampoo, and you're good to go.

0: me.
1: Let's talk some more about the power of voice messages. Now it's a part of dating apps, apps like Hinge and Tinder and Bubble. They now allow users to post audio of their own voice to their profile. And 65% of dating app users surveyed say getting to hear somebody's voice early on is valuable before you're out on a date with them. Science backs this up. Language professor Philip Monahan from the University of Toronto says, we learn a surprising amount of information from hearing somebody's voice, from their physical size to their emotional state. So how do you improve the quality of your voice? Carolyn Thompson is a voice coach, and she says the first step is simple. Open your mouth. People have a tendency to speak through a tight jaw. That conveys a lot of tension. Also, try to smile while you're talking. Don't go too far with this, but it really works. Thompson says, and I believe this too, if you smile while you're talking, it helps brighten the sound of your voice.

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0: My name is John Tesh. You are plugged in to Intelligence for Your Life on the radio. And here's a question. Where do you think people want to travel today? Well, Google data is now showing us that search interest in Dubrovnik, Croatia, is one of the top international travel destinations. It's often searched along with Game of Thrones because it was a filming location. If you're not familiar with Dubrovnik, it's on the Adriatic Sea across from Italy. In the U.S., Utah National Parks was the top trending search for solo travel in the past month. And Zion National Park, beautiful, was the top U.S. National Park search. Google also broke down where people want to go on bachelor and bachelorette trips. The top bachelor travel destinations are Pigeon Forge, Tennessee, for some reason, Myrtle Beach, and the number one bachelor party destination is South Padre Island, Texas. Top trending bachelorette travel destinations are the Poconos in Pennsylvania, the Finger Lakes in New York, and Lake Tahoe in California. And finally, food tours was the top trending bachelorette trip activity searched in the past month, and jet ski tours was the top trending bachelor trip activity.
1: Now that's intelligence for your life.
0: And just ahead, will your relationship stand the test of time? It can, if one thing is true. The experts at the Gottman Institute spend their lives researching the psychology of successful relationships, and I'll tell you what they say is the one true path to a successful partnership.

0: music and intelligence for your life.
1: Well, look at this. Here's more proof that the little things matter in relationships. New research shows the key to a happy, long-lasting bond is being consistently emotionally generous to each other. What does that mean? It's basically psychiatrists speak for finding little ways to show love and kindness every day. And I know it may sound obvious, but this new study highlights exactly how important this is. So, for example, when you talk to your partner, do you generally compliment them for things they do right, or are you more likely to be critical and put them down? Also, do you go out of your way to do things you know will make your partner happy, cooking their favorite meal, making their life easier by tackling a chore? When researchers from the Gottman Institute analyzed interviews with thousands of couples, they found that the ones who consistently did more little things to show kindness were significantly happier compared to couples who had fewer emotionally generous interactions. It's because the experts say those little acts of kindness add up. They help us feel more valued, more appreciated, which makes us more committed to our relationship. And don't miss this. When researchers scored couples based solely on how emotionally generous they were, they found they could predict a couple's staying power with a whopping 95% accuracy.
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1: And coming up, have you ever called your coworker by your wife's name? Have you misplaced your keys lately? Should you be worried about your memory? I'll have the answer from brain health expert Dr. Gary Small next. Rah!

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1: Johnny Adams, Union Springs.
2: Have you ever called your coworker by your wife's name? Have you misplaced your keys lately? Well, don't sweat it. These are among some of the normal memory problems that occur as we age. They're not a sign of dementia or Alzheimer's. UCLA brain health expert Dr. Gary Small says by age 45, the average person will have dips in memory. So what's normal and what's a sign of something serious? A few of the normal memory problems are forgetting facts or events over time, absent-mindedness, so misplacing your keys, something like that, recalling details incorrectly, so-called blocking when something is on the tip of your tongue but you can't quite remember it. So when should we worry, though, about memory issues? It's not about forgetting where you left your keys. It's about forgetting what your keys are for or how to use your keys. Another memory issue to be concerned about, getting lost in familiar places or not remembering what familiar things are called, like the microwave or your glasses. Once again, this is from UCLA brain health expert Dr. Gary Small, and it's good stuff.
3: IFYL. The intelligence for your life.

0: right, folks, the doctor is in. If you always need to get up during the night to use the bathroom, you haven't gotten to that age yet, have you?
1: I do occasionally, yeah. But no, not like it's, you would talk about.
0: It's great. It's great. It's like every 2 hours, you know, it's, well, I mean, I've had a few things removed from my body, so yeah.
1: But Mom talks about planning all of her road trips and around her water drinking schedule, so yeah, I'm not looking forward
0: exactly.
1: to that.
0: Yeah, it's good. Yeah, let me know. We'll bond over that.
1: Okay.
0: All anyway, right. According to the European Association of Urology, nocturia is what it's called. It's where a person wakes up once or more in a night to urinate, and research shows it leaves people so tired the next day that their productivity at work is reduced by 24%. So the advice is see your doctor, see if you can figure out a solution. The best one is don't drink any liquids 2 hours before bed.
1: Yeah, you got to stop ingesting anything. No food, no liquids before bed. Give yourself a little bit of a buffer to kind of work everything through your system. And then when you wake up, just drink a whole bunch of water so that you don't start your day dehydrated.
0: Right.
1: But this is just one more issue that we keep talking about, which is the importance of sleep in everything, in your cognitive function, your weight loss, everything. And nocturia is just one more thing that can interfere with it.

0: your money,
1: your family,
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21: A better life with Dr. Sanjay Gupta.
22: For the ninth year in a row, Finland has been named the happiest country in the world. That's according to the World Happiness Report put out every year by the Wellbeing Research Center at the University of Oxford in the UK. Two other Nordic nations, Iceland and Denmark, came in at numbers 2 and 3. Now, having spent quite a bit of time in these countries over my 2.5 decades as a journalist, I can tell you that this is not at all that surprising. There's an entirely different way of thinking in these countries. We before me, you might say. In other words, the mentality is less adversarial and much more, we're all in this together. One other interesting thing that came up was that no matter where someone lived, the more time they spent on social media, the less happy they were. Want to smile? It's simple. Put your phone away for a bit. I'm Dr. Sanjay Gupta, helping you live a better life.
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3: We all like to have a treat or a snack sometimes, right? So is there a time of day that's better for that treat than any other? Registered dietitian Carrie Glassman, our friend, says it doesn't matter if you have your ice cream sandwich at noon, 3 p.m., or 7 p.m. Just don't start your day with a treat like a donut or a leftover slice of cake from last night's birthday celebration. Why? Because when we start the day with a treat, we're more likely to indulge all day long because we figure we've already blown it. There's research on this supporting it. Think about it. Who has an asparagus and quinoa salad after plowing through a Snickers bar for breakfast? So wait for a craving to strike, then indulge. You feel more satisfied, and you won't blow your diet for the entire day.
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0: Personal question for you. I know you love these. How many squats do you think you can do? How many miles do you think you can run? Answering questions like this in your head will enhance your workout, according to Dr. Jane McGonigal. She's a performance studies expert, and she says simply making a prediction in your head triggers the brain to pump out more of the feel-good chemical dopamine, and that can help you work harder without feeling like you're exerting yourself more. Because the increased dopamine, it gives you a bigger sense of determination and also distracts your mind from focusing on the effort you're making. So just before you start your run, guesstimate how long it'll take you to do your first mile. You'll end up pushing yourself to make that time or beat it. Now try this stuff.
1: Intelligence for your life.

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3: Heart disease is still the leading cause of death here in the United States and around the world. But what if there was something you could do earlier in life to reduce the odds of becoming a statistic? Well, here in the United States, tens of millions of adults already take a statin to lower their cholesterol. But new guidance put out by the American College of Cardiology and the American Heart Association now emphasize that treating high cholesterol sooner could significantly reduce a person's lifetime risk of heart attack or stroke. How early are we talking? In your 30s, believe it or not. Of course, you need to talk to your doctor about whether statins are right for you, but you should know that the evidence is really starting to stack up that shows the earlier you get a jump on reducing lifelong exposure to plaque-causing lipids and lipoproteins, the better the odds are going to be for you. Make sure you get your cholesterol checked. That's the first step. I'm Dr. Sanjay Gupta, helping you live a better life.
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11: 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But are they safe? And do they really work? Well, first, let's talk about actual magnesium. That's an essential mineral that is needed for more than 300 different processes in the body, according to one dietitian. And most people get enough of it simply from the foods they eat. Now, if you're not getting enough, there are a few different types of supplements you can try. But as always, you should talk to your doctor before starting any new medication or supplement, whether it's prescription or over the counter. Now, when it comes to the science, we looked into this, and I gotta say, there's not a lot of strong evidence that magnesium supplements will actually help you sleep. They might help you manage pain, they might help you lower your stress levels, or work to get your muscles to relax. And maybe it's those things then that help you get some better sleep. I'm Dr. Sanjay Gupta, helping you live a better life.
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4: Eating a healthy diet is not only good for you physically, it can also keep your brain sharp as you age. According to a new study out of China, people who most closely followed the MIND diet slowed aging in key structures inside their brains by more than 2 years. The MIND diet is a combination of the Mediterranean diet, which we talk a lot about, and the DASH diet, which stands for Dietary Approaches to Stop Hypertension. All three of these diets are similar, but the MIND diet puts more of an emphasis on berries, beans, leafy green vegetables, fish, poultry, whole grains, olive oil, and nuts. You're not going to eat foods with a lot of saturated fat. We're talking cheese, butter, red meat, or anything fried. You really don't have to eat like this 100% of the time. That's the key. Just do the best that you can. I'm Dr. Sanjay Gupta, helping you live a better life.
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10: If you're caring for an aging parent, you may feel quite often that you're alone in what you're doing. But you're not, not by a long shot. According to a new report by the Pew Research Center, 10% of U.S. adults are caring for a parent over age 65. 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Beyond the sheer numbers, this report, perhaps unsurprisingly, found a major difference in caregiver well-being between men and women. One psychologist we spoke to suggested thinking 5 years in the future and imagining where you are right now. Will you be glad you took something on or regretful that you didn't? You also need to cut yourself some slack, he said, especially women. Don't try to shoulder all of the burden by yourself. You might need to ask for help before you burn out. You'll be so glad you did. I'm Dr. Sanjay Gupta, helping you live a better life.

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3: For the ninth year in a row, Finland has been named the happiest country in the world. That's according to the World Happiness Report put out every year by the Wellbeing Research Center at the University of Oxford in the UK. Two other Nordic nations, Iceland and Denmark, came in at numbers 2 and 3. Now, having spent quite a bit of time in these countries over my 2.5 decades as a journalist, I can tell you that this is not at all that surprising. There's an entirely different way of thinking in these countries. We before me, you might say. In other words, the mentality is less adversarial and much more, we're all in this together. One other interesting thing that came up was that no matter where someone lived, the more time they spent on social media, the less happy they were. Want to smile? It's simple. Put your phone away for a bit. I'm Dr. Sanjay Gupta, helping you live a better life.

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10: More and more people are using magnesium supplements to help them sleep. But are they safe? And do they really work? Well, first, let's talk about actual magnesium. That's an essential mineral that is needed for more than 300 different processes in the body, according to one dietitian. And most people get enough of it simply from the foods they eat. Now, if you're not getting enough, there are a few different types of supplements you can try. But as always, you should talk to your doctor before starting any new medication or supplement, whether it's prescription or over the counter. Now, when it comes to the science, we looked into this, and I gotta say, there's not a lot of strong evidence that magnesium supplements will actually help you sleep. They might help you manage pain, they might help you lower your stress levels, or work to get your muscles to relax. And maybe it's those things then that help you get some better sleep. I'm Dr. Sanjay Gupta, helping you live a better life.

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1: The UK just became the newest country, along with Australia, France, Spain, and a bunch of others that have banned social media for children. And if you think you need a ban too, as an adult, there's an easy way to find out. Coming up next.

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1: Britain just announced a social media ban for kids under the age of 16. It may be the toughest social media ban for kids in the entire world.
0: Is there bans other places? I wouldn't even know. Okay.
1: Yeah, Australia. There's a whole bunch of countries that have started doing this, but this is definitely the most strict. Raven, you were just all upset about something you noticed on your phone.
0: Yeah. Maybe I could use a little bit more regulation in my life, Anna. I got the update the other day. You know how you see it weekly? And sometimes I don't even see it, frankly, week to week, Anna. Sometimes, like, you know, in your notifications, you see something and you just go right past it so quickly. But this past week, I got my update about my screen time, and it said that I had used my phone on average over 6.5 hours per day.
1: Right.
0: Which is like a crazy jump for me. Like, that's like 2 hours more per day than I normally do. And it immediately terrified me. I don't know what's going on in my life, but it feels like the whole thing is unraveling.
1: All right, so we're going to find out. So Raven, producer Sophia, producer Justin, if you have an iPhone, there's a very easy way to see how much time you're spending on your phone and what you're spending your time on. If you go to your settings and then you tap screen time, you can see your daily average, and there's a graph, and you can see all app and website activity, and it breaks down what you're using it for. For me, I'm always between 5 hours and 6 hours a day.
0: Mm-mm.
1: That's my baseline. Sophia, what's yours?
2: My last week's average was 8 hours and 21 minutes.
0: Oh, my gosh.
1: But see,
0: Your phone is giving you a tumor.
2: No, I know.
0: Cut it out.
1: But I know what it. What does it say yours is?
2: My most used app?
1: Yeah.
2: It's TikTok.
1: Right. So mine is Instagram, which makes a lot of sense because you mindlessly scroll
2: a lot.
1: Yeah.
2: Last Tuesday, I spent 11 hours and 20 minutes on my phone.
0: Oh, my gosh. In one day, were you driving like three states away?
2: I'm not sure.
0: Because if you weren't, I don't know what kind of sense that makes.
1: Like, Justin, how about you? Do you even use your phone?
3: All the time. But yeah. I don't have this particular tracker on. I'm looking at it right now in the settings, and it says turn on website activity. I don't even have it turned on.
1: That's so funny.
0: Wait a minute. You could turn that off and on? I didn't even know that.
3: I didn't know you had to turn it on.
0: That seems totally weird.
3: I would guess probably between 6 and 7 hours a day anyway, because I always have it on playing music. So, like, my number one app would probably be my iTunes.
1: Well, that makes the most sense, and that's, like, the least frightening, whereas Sophia, we're concerned about her well-being. But I mean, like, she does all our social media. That's her job, is to be on social media.
2: Not for 9 hours.
1: Not for 11 hours a day. No one requires you to do that.
0: It's bad.
1: How about you, Raven? Because I can't imagine. I mean, you don't even know how to use Instagram or TikTok. So what could possibly be for you?
0: It says 6 hours and 15 minutes. The week before, it actually says 5 hours and 59 minutes. And then the week before that, like, normal, like 4 hours.
1: On what? Mm-hmm. What are you using it on?
0: Oh, my gosh. For the most part, it's like Google Maps.
1: No. But you see, that's normal. Because if it's Google Maps, that means that you're just using it to navigate.
0: That's what I'm saying. So how come it added 2 hours the last 2 weeks?
1: Did you drive a lot?
0: Did you
1: go places that you wouldn't normally go?
0: I had to go get my fireworks.
1: Well, what do you think it is? You're having a nervous breakdown. Like, all of a sudden, you've become some kind of savant at Instagram.
0: Yeah.
1: You still haven't opened the app. I posted something and collabed with you 7 weeks ago. You still haven't accepted it.
0: Sophia, you're in charge of making sure I don't look stupid online. Come on.
1: Well,
0: if you're going to be on there for 11 hours a day,
1: at least
0: you can do is run my life.
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21: If you're caring for an aging parent, you may feel quite often that you're alone in what you're doing. But you're not. Not by a long shot. According to a new report by the Pew Research Center, 10% of U.S. adults are caring for a parent over age 65. Millions more are caring for a spouse or partner 65 or older. Beyond the sheer numbers, this report, perhaps unsurprisingly, found a major difference in caregiver well-being between men and women. One psychologist we spoke to suggested thinking 5 years in the future and imagining where you are right now. Will you be glad you took something on? Or regretful that you didn't? You also need to cut yourself some slack, he said, especially women. Don't try to shoulder all of the burden by yourself. You might need to ask for help before you burn out. You'll be so glad you did. I'm Dr. Sanjay Gupta, helping you live a better life.
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5: 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Trisha and Dylan. Trisha, what's going on?
6: Okay, so I have this old college boyfriend. And back in college, I mean, we dated for a good chunk of the time. And then we understood that we just wanted different things. And so we moved on and went our separate ways. Clearly now, this is years and years later. I have been married for 8 years to my wonderful husband here. I have two kids, and I receive a message from him. He lives quite far away, but he's going to be in town, and he's asked to grab lunch. And I just wanted to, you know, honor that and respond to him. But I am being told that this is maybe not a great idea. But I feel weird about just ghosting him.
5: Dylan, why do you feel that your wife can't go have dinner with an ex-friend, an old friend, an ex-boyfriend friend, I guess?
1: I mean,
5: right.
1: Finish the sentence, right?
7: Yeah, I mean, they were together romantically. And I don't think that, you know, some guy's just going to come out of the woodwork years later and not have some intentions behind it, too. So what's the point?
1: Yeah, why not a phone call? Why not a coffee, if anything, at the most? I mean, if he's just in town stopping by, is he coming into town just for this situation? Like, there's details here, this follow-up that I would need to know. And even then, I don't know that I trust all of it. And I'm totally for platonic relationships. What? How old were you when you dated this guy? Did you say?
6: I was in college. Okay. I must have been like, I mean, I think we met when I was 18. Okay. And we broke up by the time I was 20.
1: Okay, I mean, it's still a long relationship at a pivotal time in your life.
5: Why does he want to see you? Did he say? Did he say, oh, I'm just happened to be in town. You want to get together for some coffee? Or, like, how did he phrase it?
6: Yeah, he just said that he wanted to, you know, catch up. And there was something that he wanted to tell me in person.
1: Oh. Oh, okay. All right.
5: He probably wants to tell you that he cheated on you.
1: I mean, what? Then he went through a program and now he's sober or something like that? Why would he be coming clean on something like that?
5: He wants to tell her that he's still in love with himself. No, he can't live with himself. That he made that big of a... that's got to be... What would he have to tell you in person?
1: Said no guy 20 years later ever in his life.
5: There's no hidden baby. He didn't have the baby. So, like, what is it going to be? It's got to be that.
1: No.
5: He's got to tell you in person?
1: Mm-mm.
5: That's got to be it.
1: Mm-mm.
5: What else could it be? He hooked up with, like, your best friend.
1: No.
5: Why would
1: he come back 20 years later?
5: It's not 20 years later. How many years later is it?
6: I mean... Now I'm 39.
1: So, it's 20 years later.
5: Yeah, it's definitely cheating.
1: He's in love with her.
5: No, what are you talking about?
1: No dinner.
5: Yeah, you got to go. You got to go find out. I'm with you, Trisha. You got to go find out what it's all about.
1: Oh,
5: what
1: that's
5: is it?
1: For your own curiosity.
6: Curiosity is killing me.
5: Right.
1: Well, if I was you, I'd be waiting in the parking lot. But, you know, hey. All right.
5: What do you think? Is Dylan wrong to not allow her to make her own decision to go have dinner with an ex? Who cares? There's something hanging in the balance that we all need to know what it is.
1: Dude, regardless of how the votes go, I don't think you're wrong to be a little bit jealous and curious. 1-800-330-9999. Whose side are you on? Is she going to dinner or not?
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1: That's where Never Give Up comes from. I wasn't Brock. I wasn't Roman. I wasn't Dwayne. I was last.
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0: Curiosity would kill me. That's the problem. Trisha and Dylan are happily married. They've got no problems. But the problem is that Trisha's ex from 20 years ago, from when they were in college, has reached out and says, hey, I'm going to be in town. Can we get together for dinner? There's something I want to talk to you about face to face out of nowhere.
1: Yeah.
0: And Trisha's like, I think I have to go to find out what it is he needs to tell me.
1: I mean, obviously, Dylan would be upset by this, bothered by this situation. What possible secret could this person reveal to her 19 years later? I say he's in love with her. Anna says he's trying to come clean about stepping out on her.
0: Yeah, I think that he probably had an affair with like her best friend, and he feels like it's been bothering him his whole life, and he's got to get it off his chest.
1: This is Mars and Venus, man.
0: What do you think? 1-800-330-9999. Edie, whose side are you on?
2: I am on his side because I had a similar situation, and I said to my ex, all right, sure, let's go. You bring your wife and I'll bring my fiance.
1: Yeah.
2: He hung up on me.
1: Well, of course.
0: He hung up. Wait, but did he have to tell you something, like some kind of secret that he had been holding on his whole life?
1: Obviously, he was going to tell her he loved her or wanted to have an affair.
2: Yeah, that's what he wanted. Oh, he wanted to sneak behind his wife.
0: All right.
2: So I would be very curious. The only other thing I would do is say, sure, let's go as couples.
0: Whose side are you on? 1-800-330-9999. It's a couples court.

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1: Would you have a problem if your husband or wife said, hey, my ex reached out, said he has something to tell me and wants to meet me for dinner? Is that weird?
0: I mean, it's one thing if they live across town. It's something else. This person is traveling from states away and says, I can only talk to you about this face to face. Of course, Dylan is a little bit worried about this.
1: Trisha's just like, I want to know what he has to say. 19 years later, what could he possibly have to tell me to my face? Now, personally, I think that he cheated on her and he has to come clean because his soul can't bear it anymore.
0: I think he's going to throw himself at her mercy and ask for another chance.
1: Now, what do you think? Would you have a problem if your significant other wanted to go? 1-800-330-9999. Isabella, what do you think?
2: What I think about it, I'm absolutely on his side. This guy, coming after 20 years, now he's going to say, apologize? No, this is a game. Don't do it, girl, because you want to mess up your brain. Respect yourself. You're in beautiful marriage, I'm assuming, because your husband is also an heir. Don't do it. Don't even. I would say something not appreciated to him. Even if he was cheating on you, he doesn't deserve it. And you to go and for dinner? Absolutely not. Don't do it. I've been in the same situation. You will destroy your marriage. This guy is a psycho.
0: Thank you for the call, Isabella. Have a great day. So she says that it doesn't matter what he has to come and say to her. It's all a game for him, right? He gets to plant something in her head.
1: I guess there's truth to that, 100%.
0: Debbie, what do you say? Whose side are you on today?
3: I'm on her side.
0: Tell us
3: so
0: why.
3: She can just go and see what he wants. It means that he doesn't trust her.
1: Well, right. What's going to happen? She's going to look at him and be like, I made a mistake. I should have ended up with him. Of course not. That's not what's going to happen. If you're in a loving marriage, you're never going to think that, oh, she's going to go see her ex and fall in love with him. And I think that the curiosity would kill me, and I just want to see what he's got to say.
0: Okay.
3: I agree. And who wouldn't want to know that somebody is so in love with them that they couldn't live without them?
1: Right.
0: I mean, so wait a minute, though. Okay.
3: It's a little boost to your ego.
0: I was going to say, Deb, it's maybe not great for the husband, but okay. Thanks for the call.
1: I do like to think that all my exes look back at me now and they think
0: this is the one that got away.
1: They're like, man, I made a mistake when I left her.
0: That's right.
1: Sarah, whose side are you on?
4: I'm on the husband's side. I think it's a little bit inappropriate. I know in my relationship, I've been with someone a very long time, and he would not think that it's respectful if I went to a dinner like that.
0: Yeah.
4: I just think there's got to be intentions there.
0: Well,
1: no, Sarah, it's 100% he cheated on her and he needs to come clean.
0: Why would he come clean to her 20 years later about cheating on her? I don't know what
1: his
0: shows
1: soul.
0: You're watching.
1: His soul.
0: The battle for his soul?
1: Yeah.
0: Oh, my God.
1: That's what it is.
0: I can't believe this.
5: The verdict is in. Jury foreman, what are the results?
1: Dylan, our audience agreed with you today. Trish, if he really feels uncomfortable about you going, and the fact that he kind of made it like an ultimatum, like, I have something to tell you, but it's only in person, and it just
0: and only
1: seems
0: you?
1: Shady and weird, and maybe it's better to avoid the whole thing.
6: Yeah, I'm curious, but it's obviously not worth damaging the lovely relationship that I have in my current life.
0: Anything that's smooth. Anything that he has to say at this point, he should be prepared to say in front of your husband. You have a family.
7: Sure.
0: You got kids. I can relate. In all other ways, I try not to be a jealous person. Everybody has to have autonomy. But, you know, for this situation, these circumstances coming right out of the woodwork here seems weird. And the voters agree.
7: Thank you. Yeah, I can't imagine anything good comes out of that.
1: All right. If you have a problem, too, send an email. couplescore@annonraven.com.
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0: With the World Cup happening now, you knew there would be some unknowns that all of a sudden would become famous. It's almost like the Olympics in a lot of ways. Like this athletes that you've never heard of before, all of a sudden, they're all over the news, right?
1: You're going to introduce me, right? Because I haven't heard a name.
0: Well, probably, here's the thing that's a little bit different. You didn't see this one coming because it's not an athlete that's getting everybody's attention. It's a random dude from Germany talking about Taco Bell. It's coming up next.

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1: America has a new hero that may help international relations, Raven.
0: What's that? Who's this?
1: He's a random German dude. Yeah. So the World Cup is here, and Friday night was a big night for Team USA.
2: The Americans are here in their home country, Los Angeles Stadium, the United States, 4, Paraguay 1.
0: Did anybody expect that?
1: No,
0: let me just ask that, because I don't know anything about like the odds for the World Cup, but I know that, I mean, America's, I think they're pretty tame. They do well enough.
1: Okay. You know, that's kind of where they've always kind of fallen. Uh-huh. And they ended up beating Paraguay 4-1 Friday night.
0: Take that, Paraguay.
1: Yeah.
0: All right.
1: It's the most goals they ever scored in a World Cup match. It's a big deal.
0: Well, that's exciting.
1: I want to tell you right off the bat, I can't stand their jerseys. It's supposed to look like the waving red and white of the flag.
0: Yeah, red, white, and blue. Yeah.
1: No, it's just red and white. Okay. It's just red and white.
0: And it looks
1: like they're ready to scoop ice cream. And
0: right.
1: I am not a fan, and every time I see it, I don't know why it makes me cringe. But
0: well, I love America, and I love ice cream. So good luck, Team USA. Good luck, guys.
1: Yep, and they got a big game coming up on Friday. They're going to be going against Australia. I think they're pretty evenly matched against Australia. I think it'll be a good game.
0: Okay.
1: Also, if you've been watching any of the games, I'm wondering if you have the same thoughts that I do, where they couldn't find any sportscasters that bring the excitement, and all of them have such heavy accents that I don't understand what they're saying.
0: So they brought international guys?
1: It's a lot of English dudes.
0: The guys typically call it. Okay,
1: yeah.
0: Whatever.
1: Also, there was a lot of opening ceremonies. You know, Shakira was for Mexico.
0: She-Wolf.
1: Yeah, but Katy Perry was America, and she brought a 10-year-old boy from Norway with her, and he originally sang the song Wonder with her when he was 5 years old. Okay.

0: the big story that everybody's talking about, Raven, is this German guy. This German guy on X, he goes by Freddie LA7.
1: Okay.
0: And he's on a 6-week road trip with his buddies to watch the World Cup. So he's traveling.
1: What a cool adventure, man.
0: Absolutely.
1: Lifetime changing stuff, right?
0: But he's been posting about the things that we take for granted and the rest of the world certainly doesn't know about. He talks about Taco Bell being the Holy Land. He talks about Atlanta's greenery and posting pictures of it.
1: Right.
0: The stadiums. He can't believe what our stadiums look like. There was one when there were eagle flew over the stadium. It was like he was in awe. He couldn't believe any of these things were happening.
1: Okay.
0: He was struggling to choose a drink from a Coca-Cola freestyle machine.
1: Oh. There's a lot of options there, to be fair.
0: Yes.
1: When they offer you cream and cherry and grape all in one machine of one type of variation, it's a lot. It's
0: Wendy's.
1: A lot.
0: He went to Chili's. He can't even believe it.
1: I mean, he's doing everything Americana. Good job, Freddie.
0: But all the things that we take for granted, from his point of view, he can't even believe that this exists in the world.
1: That's the joy of America.
0: It's
1: we love
0: true.
1: That. Like I said, this guy should become a new mascot.
0: Yes.
1: That's great.
0: He talked about how when he was driving through the country listening to Ella Langley and how he loved her, and she invited him to a show he's going to get to go see, like,
1: wait
0: live country music.
1: Wait a minute. He had me behind him. Right until you're telling me he's got a date with Ella Langley?
0: I mean, he's going to the show. I don't think he has an actual date with her.
1: Well, that is something we reserve for American.
0: Well, you want to know what?
1: She wants a cowboy, somebody who can rope.
0: Okay. But for all the other countries in Europe that always kind of look down and they think whatever, this is good PR for us.
1: Yeah, come have fun.
0: Come try our Taco Bell. It's delicious. Wendy's, Chili's, that's what America's all about.
1: Pretty much everything he loves besides Wendy's. And Ella Langley is an import from someplace else, but we do have it here.
0: He went to Bucky's. He couldn't believe it was a gas station.
1: Bucky's is great.
0: Yes, yeah.
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20: Father's Day is coming up this weekend. 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But I think one of the
21: Why do you sound like you like? You sounded like it's a big bother. I mean, what? 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
20: 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Okay. 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
1: What are you getting for the dads in your life? Father's Day is coming up this Sunday. It's always so tough because I never know what to get my husband or what to get my father. I never have any idea.
2: How about something? Just search your soul.
1: Oh, gosh, here we go.
2: Give them exactly what it is that they want.
1: Oh, really?
2: Yeah.
1: What do you want for Father's Day?
2: The world.
1: Yeah.
2: Yeah. I want everything.
1: Yeah.
2: I would love peace. I would love a few hours of it to just be about what I want to do, which is primarily like a nap, guilt-free. Yep. Mm-hmm. I'd like to do that somewhere outside, maybe in a hammock that sways gently in the breeze. Can we control the weather? Because I'd like to put that on tap as well. You know what it'll probably be like? I'll be doing whatever my kid wants to do. That's what I'll be doing.
1: Yep.
2: Now that there's a baby.
1: Yep.
2: He just wins that for the rest of my life. That's the way it goes. Thanks a lot. Appreciate that, God.
1: We sent producer Sophia around the office.
3: What do you really want for Father's Day?
4: To not do yard work, to have a good meal, and not get yelled at.
1: How many times are you getting yelled at?
0: Word.
1: Yeah.
0: Yeah, that dude's married.
3: What do you really want for Father's Day?
5: Absolutely nothing. Peace and quiet.
1: I mean, all these guys say the same thing. I just want to take a nap. I just want to take a nap in a hammock outside.
2: You think they're lying? You think that they're making it up? Or you think that there's just, you know, there's similar situations going on?
3: What do you really want for Father's Day?
6: To be left alone. Like, I love my wife and kids, but they ask me for a lot of stuff all the time. Hey, Dad, can you do this? Hey, honey, can you do me a favor? And I just want to go one day without having to do something for somebody, even here at work. Anna, hey, can you help me with this? Raven, oh, I broke this. Can you fix it? Just one day. That's all I ask.
1: Saturday morning, 10 a.m. was my first call to Ed.
2: I mean, are you serious?
1: My stuff didn't work.
2: On a Saturday, leave him alone.
1: Listen, I had to work. And the event wasn't working.
2: Send an email at least.
1: No, I got to get it fixed now. I got work to do.
2: My gosh.
1: This is literally his job, is to make sure things don't break. Literally his job.
3: What do you really want for Father's Day?
6: What do I really want? Let's see. The honest answer or the... I just want to spend time with my family and my kids.
2: Oh.
6: Maybe play a round of golf. 9 holes, not 18, just 9 holes. And some delicious pizza.
1: He's got that guilt thing,
2: you see
1: too.
2: That? Right, right. He's such a nice guy that he can't just say what he wants, which is he wants to play a full 18 and not hear about it.
1: Right.
2: But he's already putting in a disclaimer going, I'm gonna play golf, but I'm only going to play 9. I'll be home, honey. I'll be home.
1: It's always the hard part is always the gift, because you have to give something and you never know what to give. And like, there's like the classic things like clothes. You get a jacket or socks or slippers or whatever.
2: Yeah.
1: But like, I never have any idea, and I don't like to buy the junk. You know what I'm talking about, like the junk, the tchotchkes, the themed things.
2: Just something that you're just buying just for the sake of giving something.
1: Right.
2: I'm going to give you a suggestion.
1: Yep.
2: You be out of the house when he wakes up on Sunday with the kids with a note that says, honey, went to go get you the world's most thoughtful gift ever.
1: And don't come home?
2: And then don't come home for like 6 to 8 hours, and you can come home empty-handed, and he'll say, where's my gift? And you'll say, didn't you enjoy your day?
1: Yeah, Raven, that's what I do every single weekend when I go to run errands. You pack the kids, and you just leave, and then he does whatever he wants while I go grocery store after grocery store.
2: Can you pick up Alicia when you leave?
1: Yes.
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15: 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Bill

0: I just had to Google what are crumpets. Do you know what crumpets are?
1: Yeah, they're like, aren't they like English, like
0: griddle
1: like
0: cakes
1: biscuits and stuff?
0: Made of loose batter of flour, water, or milk and yeast.
1: Yeah.
0: Well, a lot of
1: kids, yeah, like tea and crumpets. You have it together.
0: Tea and crumpets.
1: Yeah, yeah, yeah.
0: Well, I'm gonna tell you what. A lot of teenagers in the UK have their crumpets up in a ball today. Why?
1: Who talks that way?
0: I don't even know.
1: I
0: wasn't even sure, but I really wanted to use the word crumpet somehow, and
1: it might
0: I did.
1: Be the best thing that a country could do, though. Honestly.
0: Well, yeah, we're gonna discuss that. It's coming up next.

0: gets bored easily.
1: I'm so bored.
0: Give her something to do. 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
1: Oh, the kids. 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
0: Okay.
1: 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So, the big news out of the UK yesterday.
2: Today is a big moment for our country. This is a big step. Real change for our children and our future. Because today I can announce that the government will ban access to social media for all children under the age of 16.
1: That was Prime Minister Starmer.
0: I mean, obviously, like, that's a huge deal. Imagine something like that trying to take place here in America. We'd be caught up in lawsuits for the next 20 years.
1: I don't know, because I think the rest of the world is doing it. They're not the first to do it.
0: I don't know, man. Maybe our kids are different than their kids. And the fact that I'm telling you right now that our kids would put up a major stink and there'd be lawsuits going on.
1: You want to talk about putting up a major stink? They ask these kids. For some reason, I always think English children are very polite. Yeah.
0: No.
3: So suddenly you're going to have a lot more time to fill. And what will you do?
4: Stare at a wall.
0: Right.
1: Yes, I'm good. I'm going to stare at a wall.
0: Rob a bank.
1: I'm going to stare at a wall all day.
0: Yeah. Listen, I think it's smart. I think it's the best thing that they could do for the future of their country and the future of those kids. I really do. I think it'll make them smarter. It'll make them, it makes them safer in so many different ways.
4: I didn't think it would actually happen. I kind of believed that he'd chicken out of it and give it more time.
0: Right.
1: I mean, he's like, listen, I know how politics works.
0: Right.
1: I've
0: seen this guy say a lot of things.
1: He's gonna make a lot of promises, and then he's never going to follow through. I don't know much, but I know that's how politics works. Nobody worry. Instagram and TikTok are still going to work. So the ban is expected to cover, I mean, TikTok, Instagram, Snapchat, YouTube, Facebook, X. The only things that will continue to work that it doesn't affect is WhatsApp and Signal, so the messaging services.
0: Okay.
1: Yeah.
5: I know in the future it will have a positive impact on young people's lives and their mental health.
1: There is your next.
0: Does the child know that? Does the child know that?
1: That's what they've been taught to say.
0: I just feel like there would be some class action lawsuit that would just hold everything up if we tried to do it here. I really do.
1: The thing is, and what I like about this is the proposal goes beyond just no social media. They're not going to be able to live stream. Mm-hmm. They're not going to be able to receive messages from strangers. All things that make a lot of sense.
6: I think the issue is right now is the lack of guidance from parents. So I really think it should be the parents' responsibility to guide us children.
0: I don't trust that kid. I got to be honest. Like, I mean, everything that kid's saying sounds brilliant. I don't trust that kid for a minute.
1: It's not the kids that will get in trouble if they find access to it.
0: Okay.
1: It'll be the companies for not responsibly preventing them from getting on. So all of this goes on the companies to make sure that there's age verification.
0: I mean, again, I think it's honestly the best thing for them. I think as a people, we have lost sight of the fact of what this is doing with kids in a serious note. I think that it's a danger to the progress of a human race.
4: It maybe shouldn't have been banned. Maybe it should be more restricted so you can't talk to people that you don't know.
0: I don't know. I know I sound 1,000, but it's for your own good.
1: No, I think that there's many schools across the country, including my daughter's school, that have banned phones in the schools. Phones altogether.
0: And I think that they've seen positive impact from that.
1: I agree. Have kids gotten around it?
0: Of course
1: they have. But does it prevent them from walking around the halls with their faces in their phones? Yeah, that too. So every small step makes a difference. And I think that most countries are going to follow this lead and they're going to do the same thing.
0: I think you're completely wrong. It never happens here. But I wish it would.
7: I'm U.S. Transportation Secretary Sean Duffy.
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6: It's the breakup that everyone saw coming. The breakup that no one saw coming. When I woke up this morning and I saw it, I was like, oh, that's sad.
7: I was going to say, wait a minute. I was like, are we talking about the same one? Because I did not see that coming.
6: No, of course not.
7: I can understand it because you see this happen all the time.
6: You think it's because he lost weight? You think that's why?
7: I think that it's lifestyle.
6: All right.
7: I think it's lifestyle.
6: Okay. And I have to admit that I was completely wrong about one thing that I thought was going to happen this past weekend. And I've been talking about it forever.
7: I just can't believe that this means that the other thing is happening, though.
6: I know. It's next.

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1: It was the breakup everyone saw coming. The breakup no one saw coming. And I was very, very wrong about a wedding that I was certain that was happening this past weekend.
0: I just want to state publicly, before you get into all this, that this is not this show. Typically, this is not what we're doing here, but we're doing this. We got to do this.
1: Well, this is interesting.
0: This is crazy stuff.
1: First, the breakup everyone saw coming. Ariana Grande and her Wicked co-star Ethan Slater broke up after 3 years.
0: Man, I wish we pulled the audio right now because I told that dude, don't do it. I told him.
1: We should have known I told that him. This was happening
0: I when mean,
1: she was talking
0: known.
1: About him on the red carpet during the Wicked 2 premiere.
2: He's always that adorable, and he's so amazing in this film. He's such an amazing person. I'm so happy people are getting to know him. My heart is very happy.
0: When you don't, oh, yeah, that you don't is talk, broken up.
1: You don't talk about your somebody you're dating and use the word amazing twice. It's amazing. It's amazing. No.
0: Yeah, I'm so glad people are finding out about his talent, which means that I'm going to be gone.
1: Right.
0: I'm washing my hands of this thing.
1: Now, just as a quick reminder, and I don't like to bash Ariana Grande because I do think that she's, in fact, an incredible performer and very talented.
0: Maybe the best voice of this generation.
1: But when Ethan Slater left his wife and his newborn baby to be with Ariana Grande and she said, Ariana is not a girl's girl, I believed her. I believed her.
0: Does he not read the news? Because this is Ariana Grande. This is what she does. And yes, very talented, but wow.
1: Like, if I'm going out for drinks with my girls, Ariana ain't coming. That's all I'm saying. Don't worry, because she's not asking me to go anyway.
0: Right.
1: But still.
0: There is that.
1: And then there was the breakup I couldn't believe when I woke up this morning.
3: Jelly Roll and Bunny XO have called it quits. The singer and the Dumb Blonde podcast host have broken up after nearly 10 years of marriage.
1: I thought they were the happiest couple in America.
0: So did I. But you know what? I mean, a huge lifestyle change again. She was there for him when he was at his lowest, but now he's healthy. He's whatever.
1: Raven thinks that Jelly Roll got skinny, so now he's divorcing his wife. I don't think that's what happened.
0: I don't think it's like, you know, he's like, I'm hot now, because that's not what's happening. I think it's just a difference in lifestyle. Bunny was like, loved him when he was the big fat guy, and now he's just like different guy. He's got to work out 7 hours a day now.
1: I don't think it's that. I think that there's, you know, she admitted that there was cheating things that happened early in the relationship.
0: Okay.
1: And I think that sometimes you can get past those things, but sometimes even when you say you do, you can't. Remember, they've been on red carpets within the last couple months holding hands and kissing.
0: Nope.
1: So
0: that was
1: pretend.
0: The united front.
1: That
0: right?
1: was fake news. That yeah. was they were just pretending there because yeah. that's not a real thing.
0: It's sad though. It is sad for them because I thought, like, you know, they had gone through that and they were fine and that was the duration and they were going to be great forever.
1: So I'm sure, knowing Jelly Roll, he will say something soon. And then I was wrong. I was so wrong.
4: Taylor Swift ended fan speculation that she was going to say I do on her lucky 13 date.
1: Yep.
4: Instead, she and fiancé Travis Kelce spent June 13th seeing Oh Mary starring Maya Rudolph on Broadway.
1: I am almost, when I saw the pictures of them in Manhattan on Broadway on Saturday night, when I thought for sure it was going to be their wedding in Rhode Island,
0: yeah.
1: I thought maybe it was body doubles. I looked at all the pictures. I'm like, let me just make sure. Let me just confirm. I thought for certain.
0: I can't fathom that they get married at Madison Square Garden.
1: Yes.
0: It's just so striking to me.
1: New York City Mayor Mondami, he said this.
5: We are used to big events, and we are incredibly excited for this one. We know it coincides with the Knicks finals run. We know it coincides with July 4th, America 250, Taylor Swift's wedding, all happening at the same time. And we are so excited to welcome the world here.
1: Yeah, he's talking about the World Cup. Yeah, so, I mean, that's confirming that the wedding is happening 4th of July weekend, and they're ready for it.
0: You think they can't lie to the mayor?
1: I don't think
0: I would lie to the mayor.
1: Why? Also, he said he's not invited, which I also believe. I know, how do you?
0: That part I do believe.
1: I do believe he's not invited to the wedding.
0: That's right.
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12: Good morning, Montgomery. The good news continues. Just wet roadways is your biggest obstacle this morning as you head out on this Tuesday. Nothing's being reported by the authorities that would send you on an alternate route. Check with the surrounding counties. They're clear as well. Keep listening. We'll keep you posted. 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From a simple patient transport to life and death situations, Haynes is ready at a moment's notice. Buckle up. It's the law from Montgomery Skywatch Traffic. This is Major Delay.
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0: Mild monkey start to our Tuesday with some passing showers gives way to even more rain chances and rumbles in the first alert forecast today. Grab the rain gear. Temperatures topping out in the 70s. Plenty of clouds and a bit of a southwest breeze. Tonight, rain and thunderstorms continue. Tonight, we'll see lows around 70, otherwise cloudy. Our active weather pattern sticks around through the rest of the week. And that's your first alert forecast. I'm WSFA meteorologist Nick Gunter on Mix 103.3. 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
1: 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Tim Ream is captain of Team USA, and he's getting ready for their second game at the World Cup coming up on Friday. So far, they've got one win under their belts, doing great. But it's not his footwork that people are talking about. It's what's on top of his head.
2: Okay.
1: It's coming up next.

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1: It's called soccer. It's called soccer. It's called soccer.
2: It's actually called football. We started calling it soccer, but it's called football. But I do love when people chant.
0: So how many of the guys on the team's name have you learned?
2: I only know the captain's name. His name is Tim Ream. And the only reason why I know his name so well, it's not his footwork that everybody's talking about, or the fact that he's one of the oldest players in the league on the field right now.
0: How old is this dude?
2: He's 38.
0: Damn, ancient.
2: He's ancient. 38 years old. Yeah.
3: Old.
2: There's a different thing they're talking about when it comes to Tim Ream.
4: Tim Ream. He has definitely gone out and shown that he can still play with the best of them.
5: I'm anti-man bun.
4: You're anti-man bun?
5: I'm not anti-man bun overall. I'm anti-man bun on Tim Ream.
4: Okay.
2: Why are they so mad about his man bun?
0: He's got a man bun?
2: He's got a man bun.
0: Oh, shave that thing off right there. No. Kid, you got a job.
2: Yep.
0: You're out there representing America. Clean that thing up. All
2: kid.
0: Right?
2: He's 38 years old.
0: Yeah, well.
2: Ancient, according to everybody.
0: He's a kid. You know, listen, it's like when you go to play for the Yankees or whatever, you got to shave your beard. You know, it's just a rule. You get a close-cropped haircut. Mm. We don't need no yoga instructor out there. All right? I need a soccer player. A striker. That's what I need.
2: He's not a striker.
0: Whatever. I don't know how they do it in soccer, football, whatever it is.
2: No, Raven, please. We just discussed this so well.
0: Yeah.
1: It's called soccer.
0: Yeah. I got that.
2: All right, producer Sophia is here. This is what we're going to do. We're going to play the part of the girls. You're going to play the part of the boy.
0: Mm-hmm. All right.
2: You're going to say something that a man does, a man wears, an accessory or a choice, a lifestyle choice in his appearance.
0: Oh, it's like a fashion show.
2: Yes.
0: I love it.
2: And then Sophia and I are going to play yellow card, red card. Yellow card means warning. Warning.
0: Okay.
2: That it's okay right now, but
0: it's somewhat in danger, though.
2: It's in danger.
0: It's in a dangerous place. It's teetering on the edge.
2: Red card, hard stop.
0: Okay, red card is no good.
2: No, not good at all.
0: Sexy time.
2: All right, let's do it.
0: These aren't speaking for me. This is just speaking for a friend, Sophia, so you know. Here we go. All right. Things to put past you. Cargo shorts.
2: Red card.
0: I mean, right from the beginning.
2: Put those away. No, guys should not be wearing cargo shorts anymore. Red card.
0: All right. Birkenstock sandals.
2: For men?
0: Yes.
2: Yellow card.
3: I don't hate them.
0: Are you serious, both of you?
2: Yeah.
0: This is so shocking to me.
2: They're okay. They're all right.
0: Oh, my gosh.
2: Like, not in the workplace.
3: Yeah.
2: But if you're going to the beach, sure.
0: The beach, it's like wearing a leather sandal. Like, what are you, a gladiator? Like, wear a flip-flop,
2: Listen,
0: for God's sake.
2: Listen, we decide here.
0: It's 2026.
2: Yeah, we're the refs.
0: All right, you're right. Acid wash colored or ripped jeans on guys.
2: Red card. Yeah.
0: Red card.
3: The worst.
0: All right.
2: Put yours away.
0: That one I knew I had to give you a gimme.
2: Stylist Lauren came in and basically begged Raven to throw away his jeans.
0: Like, she was like, no more of these. She was like, none.
2: He had acid. They were ripped jeans. He was like, I bought them at Aeropostale.
0: Yeah, they were very nice.
2: Children shop there,
0: very
2: Raven.
0: Nice jeans.
2: Yeah.
0: Bought them at American Eagle. Very nice. All right, here we go. I want to give you a combo because there's a couple questions I literally need to know, actually. But let's just go with earrings first off. Earrings on guys.
3: Not bad. Yellow.
2: I give a yellow card if you're hot.
0: Yeah.
2: If you're unattractive, it's a hard
0: okay.
2: Yeah,
0: what if
2: yeah.
0: What if they're like dangly ones and it's like a feather or something?
3: No feather.
0: Okay, so that there is a difference.
2: Yes.
0: All right, and then these two white T-shirts. I mean, it's basic. It's nothing, but where can you wear one?
3: Everywhere.
2: That's
0: Sophia
2: fine.
0: Says everywhere.
2: I agree with
0: my
2: Sophia.
0: Wife says that I can only wear them like on a Saturday when I'm going to the store, and I can never wear one to
2: are
0: work.
2: Are they clean and put together?
0: Yes.
2: Right. Or are they gross?
0: So bright and white.
3: And it depends what pants you're wearing.
2: It's true. Yeah.
0: Bonus question. Leather jacket.
2: Oh, definitely red card.
3: Yeah, red.
0: Is
3: yeah.
0: that right?
2: Yeah.
3: Yep.
2: Raven's got to go home and empty out his closet.
0: This has been educational.
2: Yeah.
0: All right.
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4: There's always some telltale signs when a couple starts dating for the very first time. Like, you meet the couple and you're like, oh, they haven't been together very long. My husband and I were at a party and this couple approached us and we were making, you know, just talking, making small talk.
5: Sure.
4: And they looked at each other and they asked us one question. And my husband just glanced at me from the corner of his eye and he gave me that knowing look. And yeah. I was like, these people have been dating for 6 minutes. 6 minutes. Because no couple that has been together as long as we have would know the answer to that question. It's coming up next.

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0: Mix 103.3, today's hits and yesterday's favorites. It's Anna and Raven.
1: There will be signs. We were at a party this past weekend. And, you know, sometimes when you go to parties, you meet up with people you've never met before. And you're making small talk and you're talking. And my husband and I were talking to another couple that we had never met.
2: Mm-hmm.
1: And we gave each other knowing glances out of the corner of our eyes. Because we knew what was happening.
3: Babe, remember that couple that we ran into at the party? What did they say to us?
4: They were asking us about how many states we've been to.
3: And then they were genuinely shocked when we didn't know how many states each of us had been to. And when we walked away, what did we know right away?
4: That they must be newly dating.
3: Right. And why is that?
4: Because we've been together forever and been in multiple states together, but we couldn't even come up with a number.
3: Right. It's like not a real conversation we would have. Like, that's a conversation you have with somebody you just started dating to break the ice and have something to talk about in the car.
4: But I challenged you. We should do it.
1: Yes, we still have not done
2: To sit down and make a list? I'm surprised that the couple wasn't like, let's do it right now.
1: I mean,
2: let's figure it out right at this moment.
1: You know when you meet a couple and then you know they just started dating because they still got that look in the eye?
2: Yeah, like, they're so excited.
1: It's so fun.
2: Everything is so exciting.
1: They're doing all these things.
2: They're very handsy and all that.
1: Yeah.
2: Yes, it's great.
1: It's so good.
2: It's going to last forever just like this.
1: How many states have you visited? I was like, the genuine confusion that came across me and Paul's face. Yeah. We were like, what? I don't know. And then they were like, there's parameters. So if you have a layover,
2: yeah, doesn't count. Yeah, well, I agree with that.
1: But if you drive through it,
2: okay,
1: and you make at least one stop while you're driving through it, that counts as a state. And I said, this is something new couples talk about because Paul and I discuss how we're going to get a new boiler.
2: Right.
1: You know, like,
2: right. I want to imagine any person whatsoever that was going to walk up to you as an adult person and be like, how many states have you been to? And you'd be like, this is a crazy person. You'd immediately be like, get me away from that. But when you're into somebody, you're like, oh my gosh, this is the most interesting conversation I've ever had. We're getting to know each other on a deeper level.
1: Without fail, there's telltale signs.
2: Good for them. I'm not going to tear on them.
1: Of course.
2: That's lovely.
1: It's great. I would love to have that new love feeling again. Actually, I take that back. I'm happy where I am. But I'm just saying, it's a good feeling when you're in love with somebody and it's new.
2: Yes.
1: But there are signs. There are signs you are newly dating.
2: Mm-hmm.
1: What do you think they are? 1-800-330-9999. Charlotte.
5: Personally, if I look at photos, I know where I am in the relationship based on what does my date night outfit look like.
1: Mm-hmm.
5: In the beginning, I'm like bearing it. I'm in heels. I got like a little skirt. I'm like, you know, all my makeup is perfectly done. And then a few years down the line, and it's like, what am I wearing? Jeans.
1: Yep.
5: Maybe some mascara.
1: My husband and I, you know, we don't go out on date nights often, but if I've already committed to I'm not getting changed, we'll have to change the restaurant we're going to.
2: Right.
1: Because he'll be like, let's go to this place. I'll be like, no, I'm not getting changed. I'm not putting on a nicer outfit. I'm not doing my makeup for that. And he'll be like, all right, burgers again. Here we go. Let's go grab pizza. It's true. Back in the day, give me a half hour. I'll go upstairs and I'll put on something really nice, do all my makeup up, make sure that I'm perfect by the time we go out. Those days are long gone.
6: Yeah, it's over.
1: What's a telltale sign that somebody just started dating? It's a new couple. 1-800-330-9999.
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12: 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Highway 82 and Highway 98, we've got an accident involving a tractor trailer and a car. 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For Montgomery Skywatch Traffic, this is Major Delay.
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1: How do you tell somebody just started dating for the first time, a couple? My husband and I were approached by another couple. We were at a party, and you know, we had never met them before. And one of the first questions they asked us was how many states we had visited. And Paul and I were like deer in headlights. We're like, what? She's like, yeah, no, you never compared how many states? And I said, that is a newly dating couple, because couples that have been together a long time have never had that conversation in their lives.
2: I think the biggest thing, when I recently met a couple and they were talking to me about the different foods that they'd like to try, they were like, yeah, it's like a thing we do on the weekends. We do strange combinations and, like, you know, we take one of his and one of mine. And I'm like, okay. I'm like, whatever. Whereas me, I just go to a restaurant and order what I want off the menu. It's not a challenge. I don't dare myself.
1: Another telltale sign is that they over-explain how they met. Mm. Like, oh, well, we were...
2: It's a funny story. Is it a funny story?
1: You swiped right. That's kind of how it went. Yes. No, okay.
2: You met each other.
1: What are the telltale signs that a couple is newly dating? 1-800-330-9999.
2: And we're not haters.
1: No, it's fun. We want you to be newly dating.
2: That's
1: we love
2: right.
1: that. Yes.
2: That's right.

0: John Raven Show.
1: There will be signs, that is for sure. When you meet a couple that just started dating, there's some telltale signs that they're a new couple, right?
2: Mm. He opens every door for her.
1: Yes.
2: Everywhere they go, out to the car, into the store, anywhere that they're going, opens the door for her every single time.
1: They're always slightly touching each other. You ever notice that?
2: Oh, yeah. There's a proximity.
1: Yeah. 1-800-330-9999. Paul, a telltale sign somebody is newly dating.
3: If they grab my cell phone and they look at it and they don't see that they're not in the favorites list on the contacts. That's one way they can tell. I
2: mean, if we are freshly dating, you better not be touching my phone.
1: Right.
2: You know, like to me, that's forward, right? Like mm-hmm. You are jumping ahead.
1: But meanwhile, I have no problem picking up my husband's phone, going through the text messages.
2: As you shouldn't.
1: Looking for things that I'm need or whatever.
2: Yeah.
1: So that's a big difference. It's just the possession and the comfort around somebody's cell phone because it's such a personal thing.
2: Yeah, no, 100%. My wife knows my code. I expect her to know my code. I also don't expect to walk in the room and have her in my phone.
1: Well, yeah, but you know what I mean. If she needs something or she needs an email.
2: But if we had been dating 3 to 6 months and I walked in and she was in my phone, get out of my house.
1: I have a weird thing where I don't even like to touch other people's cell phones just to...
2: In general. Yes.
1: Yeah.
2: You left yours over here today.
1: Yeah.
2: I didn't want to touch it.
1: Right.
2: Looking down on it to see if it's your phone even feels like an invasion.
1: Well, I hate when I see a phone and no one's around and I have to tap the screen to see the picture so I can figure out who it belongs to.
2: Imagine I walk in right at that moment. What are you doing?
1: Like, why are you on my phone? Amy, how about you? Telltale signs somebody's newly dating and haven't been in the relationship a long time.
4: They do like a lot of silly pet names for each other. And it gets really annoying being around someone that has like a new relationship because it's all like, blah, blah, blah, blah, blah, blah, blah, blah, blah. Like, give it a rest.
2: Mm-hmm.
1: Yeah.
2: Everything is baby at first.
1: Mm-hmm.
2: And that's why there's so many songs about when you stop calling somebody baby and start calling them by their name.
1: But we used to talk baby talk, too.
2: Mm-hmm.
1: When we used to talk to each other,
2: like that? I mean, really? Your husband talked like that?
1: Uh-huh. And, yeah, because we were in love, and we were young. And that was the way we talked to each other. And now, like, saying it out loud in front of millions of people, it makes me realize how ridiculous it was. But we would do it all the time.
2: Yeah.
1: Even if we were out to dinner.
2: Will he do it now if you, like, goad him with it? Will he play along?
1: Absolutely not.
2: No.
1: He's
2: like, what are you doing?
1: Right. But every once in a while, he'll still do it.
2: Okay.
1: I'll still hear it every once in a while.
2: All right.
1: Yeah. Mike, telltale sign that a couple is newly dating, they haven't been in the relationship very long.
5: If they're sitting at the dinner table and they're holding hands while eating or have their legs sort of wrapped around each other, that's usually my indication that they're pretty fresh.
1: Yep. The holding the hands at the table.
2: And that closeness there.
5: Mm-hmm.
2: Right. They're like, yeah, they can't get enough of each other. They're all in each other's space. They're melding the spaces.
1: It physically irks me when a couple sits side by side in a booth with nobody opposite them.
2: But it's none of your business.
1: It bothers me.
2: It's none of your business.
1: Are you just talking into each other's ears? Isn't it better to talk to each other's faces? No, you have to, like, where are your hands? Are you touching each other under the table? This is a public place.
2: This is not your business.
1: It's weird.
2: If you can't see it. And why are you looking, by the way?
1: It's odd to me.
2: Keep your eye on your menu.
1: Just go home and do whatever you want. But when you're in this public place, sit across from each other like normal human beings.
2: Right. Act like you barely like each other.
1: Correct.
2: Right.
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1: One couple.
2: It makes me furious. 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
1: One problem.
3: My daughter wants to do a spa weekend for her 16th birthday.
2: And I'm being deprived of going there because I'm a guy?
1: You decide the outcome.
0: All right, Gabby, you got to be happy to hear that, right?
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0: 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Lena and Robert. Lena, what's going on?
4: So I just finished getting my degree in communications. And as of now, the leads in the job market is not open just yet, especially for somebody who just recently graduated. But however, I have been provided with opportunities of internships. As of now, for my boyfriend, which I know he's been extremely supportive and great in, you know, through my journey of going through school and graduating, holding down, you know, the majority of the bills, paying our rent, he feels my time would be wasted to take this unpaid position. And I feel like this would be an opportunity just to, you know, just to help get me started in the long run.
5: Robert, anything you want to add? Something you want to say? What's your side?
6: Yeah, man. I'm really supportive of her goals and dreams. You know, it's been a year now, though, of doing this. And, you know, with the cost of inflation, the burden is getting a little bit heavier. And I feel like now that you're well educated, you should be well compensated, you know, for the hard work that she put in.
0: Oh, you finished with a master's degree?
4: I am.
0: And they're still offering unpaid internships after that?
5: I mean, communications. Yeah, listen, it's great to have a communications degree. It 100% is. And I'm sure that you know things that I could not even imagine at this point. But depending on which aspect of this business, you know, just to kind of give you a little background here, Robert, this is a business that is heavy on practical experience. So while I'm surprised that you're not getting any offer right now, I wouldn't be shocked that you had not gotten a great offer, right? And sometimes the internship leads to a great offer. Oh, God.
0: I know. I'm a big advocate of taking internships and taking unpaid or low paid because I think that it opens many, many doors.
5: I mean, people get to see you.
0: Right.
5: They get to see how you work. They get to see your creative flow. They get to understand whether or not you're cut like them or not.
0: Lena, do you mind me asking how old you are at this point?
4: I am 36.
0: 36 years old, though, and still not...
5: Gotta get paid sooner or later.
0: I don't know.
4: I understand. I mean, I understand completely. And I had to take a hard pivot because when the pandemic hit and, you know, just sometimes you had a chance to kind of self-reflect and just reevaluate things that you might want to pursue. And that's kind of what happened to me during that time, I'm sure, as everybody experienced. And I figured it was now or never, and I wanted it to be now.
0: Lena, is it possible to take this full-time unpaid position and then still have part-time work on the side that generates an income, like waitressing, bartending, working in retail, something along that lines, or even something in your field?
4: I could see having that as an option on the table.
0: But what are the hours for the internship?
4: They explained to me that our hours are looking like from 8:30 to 5:30, possibly 6 o'clock.
0: I mean, that's a full-time job.
5: Yeah. So on the other hand, you know, you're on this path. You turned your whole life around, right? You went after this years ago. And so when you're close, how do you say, no, I'm going to stop walking right here? That's hard for me to understand.
0: It's not like they're guaranteeing her a job. So you're just basically saying, I'm going to prove myself and keeping your fingers crossed.
5: Paying the bills is a stress that doesn't go away. As they say, ain't nothing going on but the rent.
0: 36 years old, do you take an unpaid internship after you finish your degree to gain experience, or do you seek out something that has full-time pay and benefits?
5: 1-800-330-9999. Whose side are you on? It's the Couples Court with Anna and Raven.
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12: Good morning, Montgomery. Right now we're looking pretty good. Still got problems with an old accident, still causing issues. This is Highway 80 on the ramps heading to 65 northbound coming in from the airport. So please use caution moving in that area. Other than that, kind of slow. 65 southbound as the Coosada exit, 143 coming in out of Millbrook. That's normal areas of congestion. Just stay to the left. 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For Montgomery Skywatch Traffic, this is Major Delay.
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19: Mild monkey start to our Tuesday with some passing showers gives way to even more rain chances and rumbles in the First Alert forecast today. Grab the rain gear. Temperatures topping out in the 70s. Plenty of clouds and a bit of a southwest breeze. Tonight, rain and thunderstorms continue. Tonight, we'll see lows around 70, otherwise cloudy. Our active weather pattern sticks around through the rest of the week. And that's your First Alert forecast. I'm WSFA meteorologist Nick Gunter on Mix 103.3.
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0: People are vicious on social media about this. Go get a real job. You're too old for that. Oh my gosh. What is wrong with
5: you?
0: You
5: know what? Roll back. Nice. I mean, here's the thing. Honestly, you turn around, you decide you want to go after something, and you do it. This woman has a master's. Let's not discount the fact that Lena has gone to school. She is 36 years old. Yes, she's older than a lot of people that would be entering into her field, but she has a communications degree, a master's in communications, and she wants to get in. So what's another 6 months or a year when you're thinking about the rest of your life?
0: So Robert, her husband, has been footing all the bills while she did the career change. She wanted to go back to school. She did the whole thing. But now that she's graduated, this job that's being offered to her is an unpaid internship, but it's in a company that she really wants to get into. But her husband's like, you can't just keep taking unpaid things. We have to pay our bills.
5: How do we feel about, you know, okay, you're going to monetize this in a different way. Like maybe a stapler goes missing here or there, right? Maybe a roll of paper towels. Get the toilet paper from the bathroom. I once worked at a place where there was a part-timer that was definitely stealing the toilet paper.
0: Me too.
5: Yeah.
0: It was a real estate company.
5: Oh, yeah. No, this was a radio station. Mm-hmm. He would clear it out.
0: Patrick Rowe, a master's in communications sounds like a huge waste of money. Get a real job.
5: Oh, thanks, Patrick.
0: Patrick. I have a degree in communications.
5: Right. What are we doing here? Right. This is our life, Patrick. Thanks.
0: Sheila, whose side are you on?
20: 36 years old is too old to be taking an unpaid internship. Unpaid internships are for children or 20-year-olds when you finish college. At this point, they're just using her, and if she can't see that, then she's just getting taken advantage of.
5: I gotta say, I actually thought it was illegal.
0: Whose side are you on? 1-800-330-9999. Couples Court.

0: It's today's hits and yesterday's favorites. 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Lena decided that she wanted to do a new career and she was going to go back to school for it. And she did. And she's finishing her master's degree. She did it quickly. She worked hard. But she's 36 years old and she just got offered an unpaid internship. And her husband, Robert, says, no more. Like, you need to get paid real money. Like, I can't just keep going supporting us all this time. We need cash. You can't take an unpaid internship.
1: Listen, bills are a big deal, obviously. You got to be able to cover all your expenses here. And it's very stressful if you're the person that's handling it for both of you, especially when it goes on and on and on. On the other hand, some perspective. I mean, people used to work a job for 30 years. That doesn't happen very often nowadays, right? So a lot of times you have one, two, maybe even three careers in your lifetime. 36 going into your next career is really not that old.
0: No,
1: it's really not.
0: But it's hard to get started, which is why I think like you have to do the internship. Let me check on our text line. Our text line is 1-800-330-9999. The big picture is you get your foot in the door with the internship, and within 6 months, if she works her butt off and shows that she can do it, they will offer her a position. I mean, like, that's ultimately the goal.
1: I mean, we have a guy here that's a couple of years shy of 40 that just got into radio in the last 2 years. He just won the Employee of the Quarter Award.
0: Yeah, he's great. He works so hard. Diana wrote on our Facebook page, unfortunately, my advice would be to do both. Internship is very valuable and worth it. However, she should get a part-time job for income. When I was in my 20s and I was getting my master's degree, I would go to school all day and waitress at night. And I look back and don't know how I survived it. Like, right. I was so tired all the time.
1: Imagine doing that now.
0: I can't.
1: Right.
0: What do you think? 1-800-330-9999. Darlene, whose side are you on?
2: Well, with the economy, I understand the husband, how he feels, but I do understand about the internship, because in both my careers, we did have internships, and some were unpaid, and some were paid. But usually, paid internships are stipends. It's not an hourly rate. But it is valuable to do an internship. And yes, she's a little bit older, it's kind of tough. You know, to dive right in. But internships do lead to employment.
1: I mean, often, right? Most of the time.
0: So, if you prove yourself, absolutely.
1: Yeah, absolutely. Yeah. Well, and as long as the person that you're interning for is not somebody who's, you know, deliberately trying to basically take advantage of the system.
2: Oh, absolutely.
3: The verdict is in. Jury foreman, what are the results?
0: Lena, our audience agreed with you. And Robert, I feel sad to have to say they agree with her. But basically, she's come this far. Let her go for it. I mean, it kind of stinks for you because you're the one footing the bill. I don't know. It's a double-edged sword.
1: I'm saying 6 months, man. 6 months.
4: Yeah, I definitely feel like it's a burden. But, you know, I'm willing to, you know, support a little bit more, but I just wanted to plant that seed that, you know, it's time definitely to make some changes.
1: You know, when we look back at things, 6 months, a year is nothing. It is the blink of an eye. It is nothing, especially when it's something that you are passionate about, right? But it's tough when you're living that day to day and you're in the struggle, and I understand that. Lena, I think you got to lean into the internship. I think you got to give it everything you got.
5: Thank you. And I again, Robert, truly an amazing partner and supporter. And, you know, I'm pretty sure that if this leads to big things, because I'm not naive, I really am not. But if this leads to big things, you know, I have the biggest ideals of gifts to provide for this journey.
0: Okay. If you have a problem too, send an email, couplescore@annaandraven.com.
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0: You got it from your daddy. Father's Day is coming up this weekend, and there's some traits that you just inherit from your father, whether you liked them or not.
1: That's true. Good or bad.
0: Yep. Here's your chance to brag, or you just need somebody to commiserate with. 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It's coming up next.
1: Wait a minute. Are we talking about whether or not we like the traits or like our dad?
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1: Father's Day coming up on Sunday. You always have some traits that you got from your daddy. What did you get from yours? 1-800-330-9999. Tabitha.
2: I'm a teacher, and so is my dad. I didn't mean for that to happen. I was never like, I'm going to be a teacher because my dad's a teacher. Like, I went to school originally for something else, and then it just came about. It's like, hey, could you teach this subject that you went to school for? And I needed the money. And I'm like, yeah, now that's what I do. I must have gotten that gene from my dad.
3: I would imagine that he was so proud when this came about.
2: Well, then my sister also became a teacher.
3: Yeah.
2: So
3: he's just breeding them.
2: Now just this family of teachers.
3: That's right. That's right. We just churn them out.
1: My best friend, Gabby, her dad's a teacher, too. I feel like I've met a few of my friends that are teachers. Mm-hmm. Their dads were teachers.
3: Yeah.
1: It's like not always when it's the mom. Often when it's the dad.
3: Okay.
1: Interesting, right?
3: It is interesting.
1: Yes. Okay, David, you got it from your dad.
4: Yeah, my dad and I, we both have a huge appetite for burritos. Anything burrito, we can destroy it.
3: Okay.
1: Me too. I also got that from your dad.
3: Right. We're all related, I guess. Ancestry says you've got a new sibling. I can destroy a burrito.
5: Perfect.
1: Tanya, you got it from your daddy.
6: I inherited his clumsiness. I'm very clumsy like him, and that also means I'm prone to getting hurt just like him. Funny enough, we weren't even together, but separately we both fell over this little crack that was in the sidewalk in my hometown, and we both broke a bone in our toes.
3: Clumsy for a guy, so emasculating. Mm-hmm. Clumsy for a woman, somewhat endearing.
1: Yeah.
3: Is that sexist of me to say, or is it somewhat accurate?
1: I think it depends on how you classify clumsy. Somebody that's constantly tripping or walking into things. Mm-hmm. I mean, I know plenty of clumsy guys. I just laugh, but, I guess it's a little easier to get away with when you're a woman.
3: Eye of the beholder, I suppose, right?
1: Yeah.
3: I mean, if you see a guy who's clumsy and you're a woman, you could be completely, you know, turned off by that. And just be like, this is not a person that I see as masculine in any way.
1: If they're young, if they're elderly, then you're concerned. You're like, oh my gosh, well, call 911, he fell.
3: Right, you know? I guess there's ageism to it too.
1: Yes.
3: Right.
1: Yeah. Frank, you got it from your dad. What did you inherit besides his looks?
7: All right, well, I can whistle backwards. So like, instead of blowing out, I can suck in to make the noise, the whistling sound.
1: Do it.
7: I normally can yeah, do it. Yeah, I think I'm just nervous.
3: Mouth dry. Right.
7: Yeah.
1: Take a sip of water. Let's try again.
7: Okay. Yeah. That's it.
1: Nice.
3: Okay. Yeah. All right.
1: Sounded like
3: a wheezing
1: whistle.
3: Animal of some speech, some sorts. Right.
1: Well, there's certain things that are genetic that you don't realize it. Like if you can curl your tongue like this.
3: I can't do it.
1: Yeah, because it's genetic.
3: Okay.
1: So
3: is
1: my dad
3: right?
1: can do it. So that's why I can do it.
3: I can't
1: I got
3: do
1: the
3: it.
1: Ability to curl my tongue from my dad. It's weird, but that's like a real thing.
3: It is?
1: Yes. Yeah. Sucking in your whistle, also a gift from your father.
3: Also something I wouldn't have discovered, right? I wouldn't have thought about it.
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15: 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Right now, we're looking pretty good. Still got problems with an old accident, still causing issues. This is Highway 80 on the ramp heading to 65 northbound coming in from the airport. So please use caution moving in that area. Other than that, kind of slow. 65 southbound as the Cusada exit, 143 coming in out of Millbrook. That's normal areas of congestion. Just stay to the left. Let them merge. 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Buckle up. It's the law for Montgomery Skywatch traffic. 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
1: Coming up next, it's Pick'em News. Three news stories, but you only get to hear about one, and Raven picks which one it is. Raven, quite a selection today. Okay. As always, I feel. There's never a shortage of insane things happening in the world. What a man encountered. It was a wild animal. But this one, I don't know how you would react, but not like this guy did.
3: Okay.
1: And then what a dad legally changed his name to? Why? I have no clue.
3: I'm always weirded out by people that change their name.
1: For no reason.
3: Yeah.
1: Right. Like, you thought the name Dave was offensive, so you just changed it? Like,
3: yeah.
1: What? All right.
3: Yeah.
1: And why are these Buddhist monks in hiding from this woman? It's coming up next.

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1: Anna and Raven's Pick'em News.
0: Three news stories, you only get to hear about one. Raven picks which one it is.
2: Entertain me, Anna Zapp.
0: Option number one, witness describes a mountain lion sighting.
2: Okay.
0: Number two, father legally changes his name to Rubber Duck.
2: That's dumb.
0: And number three, woman arrested for bribing Buddhist monks.
2: I mean, who hasn't done that? Let's go with the first one there. What was it?
0: Mountain lion.
2: Oh, yeah. I love mountain lions. Let's do that.
3: A big cat sighting in upstate New York is sounding more like a Bigfoot sighting. That's because officials can't really confirm it was actually roaming around. The elusive cat was reportedly spotted in Rochester on Wednesday, sort of sauntering down a street.
0: I can't stand it. This is a big thing. I can't stand when you see something and nobody believes you.
2: That's the thing. When you get a mountain lion in the area, everybody wants to deny that the puma is back and in these places where, you know, mountain lions used to be everywhere, Anna. Watch the Animal Planet once in a while. They used to be everywhere. And then they were like, you know, pulled back when people put in roads and all that stuff and we got away from carriages. Mountain lions are back. They're everywhere. And these deniers are just being conspiracists.
3: Police say social media video appears to show what is likely a mountain lion, and several people did call about it. It even led to a shelter-in-place order, but that was lifted when they couldn't verify the whereabouts of the lurking lion.
2: Yeah, because the lion doesn't hang out.
3: People are feeling a tad nervous.
0: Yeah, people are feeling nervous because you saw a mountain lion and nobody believes you, including this news lady who's like, a mountain lion? Ho, ho, ho, ho, ho.
2: I mean, they have it on video and the cop said it's definitely a mountain lion.
0: Listen to this guy. You think this guy's lying?
4: I just see something big just walking just... right over here, right here by the bush. It went right over here. I swear, I promise you, it went right over there. They said, "Rawr!" I just kept walking. I seen it, seen me, see it. So in my head, I'm like, "Nah, I gotta go, man. Yep. I'm out."
0: I mean, you play it. You get it.
2: Yep.
0: Hold on. Listen to this guy.
4: They said, "Rawr!"
0: It went rawr. That's 100% mountain lion.
2: Definitely a mountain lion.
0: It's seen it, seen me, see it.
2: That's right. It's
0: and that
2: time
0: was
2: to
0: it.
2: Go.
0: It was time to get out of there.
2: He's 100% accurate.
0: This
2: that
0: is
2: gentleman.
0: Like when I saw a wolf.
2: Yeah.
0: And everyone said,
2: "Oh no, you didn't see a wolf."
0: Here we go.
2: You saw a coyote.
0: No, it was a wolf.
2: It was a coyote with a fluffy hairdo.
0: No, it was a wolf like you see on those National Geographic documentaries where they have wolves.
2: Yeah.
0: It was a wolf. No. And nobody ever believes me that I saw that wolf. And that wolf stopped dead in my tracks. It was just me on the road.
2: I think you
0: and the
2: hallucinated.
0: Wolf. No, I did not.
2: Yeah.
0: I didn't.
2: I've seen that in a movie before. Like, I think you hallucinated it. It was a coyote with a fluffy hairdo.
0: No, it was a wolf. And you want to know what it said? You want to know what it said?
2: What?
4: It said, rawr!
0: That's what it said.
2: If it said that,
0: yeah,
2: then that would be odd.
0: Right.
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0: $2,700 is a jackpot for today's Can't Beat Raven. 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
1: Can't beat Raven.
0: $2,700 is the jackpot for today's Can't Beat Raven. Maureen, you know your stuff. You ready to win some cash?
2: Hi, Anna. I hope so.
0: All right, let's do this. Can you please ask Raven to leave the room?
2: Raven, can you please leave the room?
3: Got it.
0: I don't know what's going on. All right, here we go, Maureen. That door is going to close. You can't hear us. We're in a soundproof studio. I'm going to ask you these five pop culture questions. You have 3 seconds to answer each one. I'll bring them back in, ask them the same questions. Whoever gets the most right wins. Ties go to Raven. You ready?
2: Yep, I'm ready.
0: Number one, the movie with the famous line, "Life moves pretty fast. If you don't stop and look around once in a while, you can miss it," turns 40 years old this year. What movie is that?
2: Oh, Toy Story?
0: Number two, the rapper whose real name is Aubrey Graham is once again number one on the Billboard charts for the fourth consecutive week. Who is that rapper?
2: Drake.
0: Number three, Jelly Roll filed for divorce from Bunny XO after 10 years of marriage. What is Jelly Roll's real name?
2: I just read that article. Tom Selleck.
0: Number four, John Stamos has had 2 nose jobs in his life. He went to Michael Jackson's plastic surgeon to get the first one fixed. What was the name of Uncle Jesse's band on Full House?
2: Oh, my God.
0: Whoever's yelling in the back is not being very helpful. You should tell them that.
2: That's my husband.
0: Okay, number five. Taylor Swift did not get married this past weekend despite the conflicting rumors. Instead, she was photographed on Broadway watching Oh Mary, the new show that stars what Saturday Night Live alum? All right.
2: I don't know.
0: That's time. Let me bring Raven back.
2: Sorry.
0: That's okay. Maureen only got one right.
3: Great job, Maureen. Let's see what I do.
0: Her husband was yelling in the background but not giving her any answers.
3: I mean, what? That's not helpful.
0: Number one, the movie with the famous line, "Life moves pretty fast. If you don't stop and look around once in a while, you can miss it," turns 40 years old this year. What movie is that?
3: Ferris Bueller's Day Off.
0: Yes.
3: Yeah, based my life on that movie.
0: Number two, the rapper whose real name is Aubrey Graham is once again number one on the Billboard charts for the fourth consecutive week. Who is that rapper?
3: It's Drake.
0: Drake, yes. Number three, Jelly Roll filed for divorce from Bunny XO after 10 years of marriage. What is Jelly Roll's real name?
3: Jason.
0: Jason DeFord, yeah.
3: Yeah.
0: Number four, John Stamos has had 2 nose jobs in his life. He went to Michael Jackson's plastic surgeon to get the first one fixed.
3: Then what happened to Michael? Because Stamos is gorgeous.
0: What was the name of Uncle Jesse's band on Full House?
3: Oh, I should know this. Oh, I never even watched the show, but I should know this. He's an incredible drummer, by the way. I don't know.
0: I would have accepted Jesse and the Rippers or Jesse and the Jets, which was the original band. Number five, Taylor Swift did not get married this past weekend despite all the conflicting rumors. Instead, she was photographed on Broadway watching the Oh Mary show that stars what Saturday Night Live alum?
3: Is that Bowen Yang?
0: No, Maya Rudolph.
3: Okay.
0: All right, 3-1 today, Maureen. That's going to get you an Ann on Raven t-shirt.
2: This is Maureen. I can't beat Raven.
3: Better luck next time. Enjoy that shirt, girl. $2,800 tomorrow, Anna.
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6: Here's your WSFA First Alert Weather Center forecast.
7: Mild, muggy start to our Tuesday with some passing showers gives way to even more rain chances and rumbles in the First Alert forecast today. Grab the rain gear. Temperatures topping out in the 70s. Plenty of clouds and a bit of a southwest breeze. Tonight, rain and thunderstorms continue. Tonight, we'll see lows around 70, otherwise cloudy. Our active weather pattern sticks around through the rest of the week. And that's your First Alert forecast. I'm WSFA meteorologist Nick Gunter on Mix 103.3.
8: A paint company is basically bribing you to buy the one color that nobody wants. 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
1: The loneliest color. What is the loneliest color? Turns out it looks like a mixture of broccoli and peas, I guess.
2: How did I know it was going to be some sort of shade of green?
1: Sherwin-Williams has identified the loneliest colors, the one that is most rarely purchased. And the color is called offbeat green. And
2: I mean, everything about that sounds unattractive.
1: Kind of looks like a booger.
2: Yeah.
1: Not going to lie.
2: Okay.
1: Yeah, it's a bright booger. So there's that. But they're trying to make it popular. So what they're doing is they're working with LeBron James Foundation, and they're going to be using it, including on a front door at the charity place. And they're trying to get people to buy it. And if you do buy it, you'll be entered to win a basketball signed by LeBron and a $1,000 Sherwin-Williams gift card.
2: Okay. One of the most stressful things in my life that I can do is have to go to the paint store with my wife.
1: Mm-hmm.
2: I don't mind going to the paint store with my wife if we're going to pick up a color we've had before. When you have to go to the paint store and choose between palette after palette after palette, those little color cards under this light or that light, it's super stressful.
1: Would you choose offbeat green, otherwise booger green?
2: No, can't say that I would. You're giving me anxiety right now because I actually have to paint an exterior door today.
1: Oh.
2: And I'm so worried that like the paint strokes will be showing in it. It's warm out. I shouldn't be painting under those conditions, but they're going to put another door on top of that door in a couple days. So if I don't do it now, it's like never going to happen.
1: Everybody's got one of those home improvement projects they thought they could tackle on their own, and it failed. What was it for you? 1-800-330-9999. Charles?
3: Oh, my God. So I tried to replace the lights in the main bathroom in the house. And let's just say that I kind of got in over my head, and now we're in essence having to use the bathroom via flashlight or tap light.
2: Oh, no.
3: And I'll say this, and I don't care if she hears it, but the funny part is my wife's makeup is never as good when you have to do it by tap light.
2: Mm-hmm.
3: The other day she came out the bathroom and she kind of looked like Joker. So it was kind of funny.
1: You need to call an electrician. What are you waiting for? You're just going to accept the fact that you have no light in your bathroom?
2: Right.
3: Yep, I'll be the first to admit it's a man pride thing. I'm going to figure it out, or we're just going to use tap lights till we die.
2: There's certain things I don't mess with, Anna, and electricity, anything that causes a fire,
1: I
2: won't mess with. Plumbing, I can handle plumbing. It's gross, I don't like it, but I can handle it because nothing's going to catch on fire. Electricity, I'm limited in the things that I'll do.
1: Paul is the opposite. If it's like plumbing, he pretty much says, like, I don't know what I'm doing, and he stays away. Unless it's like changing a faucet or something.
2: But he loves electricity.
1: Oh, my gosh. And it scares the heck out of me every single time when he's got to change a lighting fixture. I'm like, he's going to fry. Like, and then, like, what am I going to do? I can't even get underneath him. He'll kill me if he falls on me. So I got to just, like, stand back and just be like, careful!
2: Right.
1: Careful. Like we gotta stand on a chair. We can't even get a ladder. Like, what is happening? What was the last home improvement project you did? You failed. 1-800-330-9999.
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8: What's the home project you regret the most? 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
1: Ever have a home improvement project that you regretted from the beginning that you did it on your own? Sherwin-Williams has a color called Offbeat Green. It is the loneliest color, they're calling it. Nobody buys it. It looks like asparagus soup.
0: I feel like it's one of those colors that they invented just so that they could pair it to other colors, right? Like, you know, you show this color and it's on the scale of colors, but it's not one that they actually expect for you to take home.
1: Well, I had a bathroom that was definitely this color, and to this day, it's my biggest regret of a home improvement project I did on my own that was terrible. They're trying to bribe you, though. If you buy the color, you'll get entered to win a $1,000 Sherwin-Williams gift card and a basketball signed by LeBron.
0: I mean, is that enough? I doubt it.
1: You have a home improvement project that you failed at? What was it? 1-800-330-9999.
0: Jen, tell us about the project that you took on that it went south.
2: Okay, so it was about 3.5 years ago. It was my first big girl apartment. I went from daddy's house to husband's house to my first big girl apartment. And the tub, the linkage, when you flip the lever so it goes from shower to bath.
0: Yes.
2: The linkage wasn't working. I called the landlord. He tightened some exterior screws, swore he fixed it. So I went online. I went on Google. I'm like, I can do this. I'm a big girl.
0: Yeah.
2: And I bought all the pieces I need. I bought power tools from Walmart. I was so excited to be a big girl. I spent about 3 hours, and I could not get the linkage to, like, line up properly.
0: Yeah.
2: I went on TikTok. I asked the trans handyman, because the video was pointed at the bathtub.
0: Yeah.
2: And she's like, I heard the tears. All right, girl, this is something that trips up professionals. But you got this. I know you got this. I didn't have it. I did not got it.
0: She wasn't able to walk you through it?
2: I don't know if I bought the wrong size. I don't know if the actual bathtub was so old that no linkage was going to work.
0: Right, right.
2: I just ended up putting the faceplate back on and buying one of those cheap rubber stoppers.
0: You just gave up altogether. You were like, that function is no longer going to be here.
2: I just gave up.
0: Amazing.
1: Sophia, what was a home project you did on your own, and man, you regret it?
3: I just moved into a new apartment, and we have kind of a small bathroom. There's not a lot of shelves, so I have a lot of skincare and makeup. So I was like, I need to find a way to, like, put all my stuff in here. So I found these cool acrylic shelves, and I was like, perfect, this is going to be it. So I spent all weekend. I put them all up. It looked beautiful. Like, I was so proud. I spent all weekend, only, like, the next day to wake up in the middle of the night to a loud crash. And everything fell down, and almost all of my makeup and skincare broke. It was a giant mess.
1: Yeah,
0: no, that's something that I hire somebody to do, straight up.
1: Yeah. But that should be something that's easy, because it's not that expensive. But for some reason, they make it so difficult to figure out. When my husband walks in with a level, I'm like, uh-oh.
0: Yeah, you get sick.
1: This is going to be a problem.
0: You get sick.
1: Yeah.
3: Yeah, not fun.
1: Jessica, home project turned out terrible.
4: We have our downstairs bathroom. It wasn't my house. It was my ex-boyfriend's house. And it had the ugliest wallpaper, the floor wallpaper. It was definitely giving. It was put in when the house was built. So I decided that I wanted to redo the wall. Now, I didn't properly plan it. So I went to Family Dollar and I bought the tiles that are actually for the floor.
0: Oh boy.
4: But I just knew that they would stick on the wall. Mm-hmm. So I took my time. I even cut some of them to fill, you know, the little gaps or whatever. And it looked really good. Like, I finished the task. And then, like, maybe 2 hours later, all of a sudden, I just started hearing stuff falling. So I wonder, well, what is that? Yep. I go into the bathroom, and all of the floor tiles fell off the wall. Should have used wall tiles and not floor tiles.
0: You know what? That would have been great had that sticker been up for the job, right? Mm-hmm.
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1: I just had to Google, what are crumpets? Do you know what crumpets are?
0: Yeah, they're like... Aren't they like English, like
1: griddle
0: like
1: cakes,
0: biscuits and stuff?
1: Made of loose batter of flour, water, yeah, or milk and yeast.
0: Yeah.
1: Well, a lot of...
0: Yeah, like tea and crumpets. You have it together.
1: Tea and crumpets?
0: Yeah, yeah, yeah.
1: Well, I'm going to tell you what. A lot of teenagers in the UK have their crumpets up in a ball today. Why?
0: Who talks that way?
1: I don't know.
0: I don't even know.
1: I wasn't even sure, but I really wanted to use the word crumpet somehow, and I did.
0: It might be the best thing that a country could do, though, honestly.
1: Well, yeah, we're going to discuss that. It's coming up next.
0: We go.

0: 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Today's hits and yesterday's favorites.
1: Oh, the kids. Plenty of kids are super mad today. Big mad. More than usual, Raven.
0: Okay.
1: 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So, the big news out of the UK yesterday.
2: Today is a big moment for our country. This is a big step. Real change for our children and our future. Because today I can announce that the government will ban access to social media for all children under the age of 16.
1: That was Prime Minister Starmer.
0: I mean, obviously, like, that's a huge deal. Imagine something like that trying to take place here in America. We'd be caught up in lawsuits for the next 20 years.
1: I don't know, because I think the rest of the world is doing it. They're not the first to do it.
0: I don't know, man. Maybe our kids are different than their kids. And the fact that I'm telling you right now that our kids would put up a major stink and there'd be lawsuits going on.
1: You want to talk about putting up a major stink? They ask these kids. For some reason, I always think English children are very polite. Yeah.
0: No.
3: So suddenly you're going to have a lot more time to fill. And what will you do?
4: Stare at a wall.
0: Right.
1: Yes, I'm good. I'm going to stare at a wall.
0: Rob a bank.
1: I'm going to stare at a wall all day.
0: Yeah. Listen, I think it's smart. I think it's the best thing that they could do for the future of their country and the future of those kids. I really do. I think it'll make them smarter. It'll make them, it makes them safer in so many different ways.
4: I didn't think it would actually happen. I kind of believed that he'd chicken out of it and give it more time.
0: Right.
1: I mean, he's like, listen, I know how politics works.
0: Right.
1: I've
0: seen this guy say a lot of things.
1: He's gonna make a lot of promises, and then he's never going to follow through. I don't know much, but I know that's how politics works. Nobody worry. Instagram and TikTok are still going to work. So the ban is expected to cover, I mean, TikTok, Instagram, Snapchat, YouTube, Facebook, X. The only things that will continue to work that it doesn't affect is WhatsApp and Signal, so the messaging services.
0: Okay.
1: Yeah.
5: I know in the future it will have a positive impact on young people's lives and their mental health.
1: There is your next
0: Does
1: prime
0: the child
1: minister.
0: Know that? Does the child know that?
1: That's what they've been taught to say.
0: I just feel like there would be some class action lawsuit that would just hold everything up if we tried to do it here. I really do.
1: The thing is, and what I like about this, is the proposal goes beyond just no social media. They're not going to be able to live stream. Mm-hmm. They're not going to be able to receive messages from strangers. All things that make a lot of sense.
6: I think the issue is right now is the lack of guidance from parents. So I really think it should be the parents' responsibility to guide us children.
0: I don't trust that kid. I gotta be honest. Like, I mean, everything that that kid's saying sounds brilliant. I don't trust that kid for a minute.
1: It's not the kids that will get in trouble if they find access to it.
0: Okay.
1: It'll be the companies for not responsibly preventing them from getting on. So all of this goes on the companies to make sure that there's age verification.
0: I mean, again, I think it's honestly the best thing for them. I think as a people, we have lost sight of the fact of what this is doing with kids in a serious note. I think that it's a danger to the progress of a human race.
4: It maybe shouldn't have been banned. Maybe it should be more restricted so you can't talk to people that you don't know.
0: I don't know. I know I sound 1,000, but it's for your own good.
1: No, I think that there's many schools across the country, including my daughter's school, that have banned phones in the schools. Phones altogether.
0: And I think that they've seen positive impact from that.
1: I agree. Have kids gotten around it?
0: Of
1: course they have. But does it prevent them from walking around the halls with their faces in their phones? Yeah, that too. So every small step makes a difference. And I think that most countries are going to follow this lead and they're going to do the same thing.
0: I think you're completely wrong. It never happens here, but I wish it would.
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1: It's the breakup that everyone saw coming. The breakup that no one saw coming. When I woke up this morning and I saw it, I was like, oh, that's sad.
0: I was going to say, wait a minute. I was like, are we talking about the same one? Because I did not see that coming.
1: No, of course not. I
0: can understand it because you see this happen all the time.
1: You think it's because he lost weight? You think that's why?
0: I think that it's lifestyle.
1: All right.
0: I think it's lifestyle.
1: Okay. And I have to admit that I was completely wrong about one thing that I thought was going to happen this past weekend. And I've been talking about it. I've been talking about it forever.
0: I just can't believe that this means that the other thing is happening, though.
1: I know. It's next.

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1: It was the breakup everyone saw coming, the breakup no one saw coming, and I was very, very wrong about a wedding that I was certain that was happening this past weekend.
2: I just want to state publicly, before you get into all this, that this is not this show. Typically, this is not what we're doing here, but we're doing this. We got to do this.
1: Well, this is interesting.
2: This is crazy stuff.
1: First, the breakup everyone saw coming. Ariana Grande and her Wicked co-star Ethan Slater broke up after 3 years.
2: I mean, I wish we pulled the audio right now because I told that dude, don't do it. I told him.
1: We should have known that this was happening when she was talking about him on the red carpet during the Wicked 2 premiere.
3: He's always that adorable, and he's so amazing in this film. He's such an amazing person. I'm so happy people are getting to know him. My heart is very happy.
2: When you don't talk, broken up.
1: You don't talk about your somebody you're dating and use the word amazing twice. It's amazing. It's amazing. No.
2: Yeah, I'm so glad people are finding out about his talent, which means that I'm going to be gone.
1: Right.
2: I'm washing my hands of this thing.
1: Now, just as a quick reminder, and I don't like to bash Ariana Grande because I do think that she's in fact an incredible performer and very talented.
2: Maybe the best voice of this generation.
1: But when Ethan Slater left his wife and his newborn baby to be with Ariana Grande and she said, Ariana is not a girl's girl, I believed her. I believed her.
2: Does he not read the news? Because this is Ariana Grande. This is what she does. And yes, very talented, but wow.
1: Like, if I'm going out for drinks with my girls, Ariana ain't coming. That's all I'm saying. Don't worry, because she's not asking me to go anyway.
2: Right.
1: But still, there is that. And then there was the breakup I couldn't believe when I woke up this morning.
4: Jelly Roll and Bunny XO have called it quits. The singer and the Dumb Blonde podcast host have broken up after nearly 10 years of marriage.
1: I thought they were the happiest couple in America.
2: So did I. But you know what? I mean, a huge lifestyle change again. She was there for him when he was at his lowest, but now he's healthy. He's whatever.
1: Raven thinks that Jelly Roll got skinny, so now he's divorcing his wife. I don't think that's what happened.
2: I don't think it's like, you know, he's like, I'm hot now, because that's not what's happening. I think it's just a difference in lifestyle. Bunny was like, loved him when he was the big fat guy, and now he's just like different guy. He's got to work out 7 hours a day now.
1: I don't think it's that. I think that there's, you know, she admitted that there was cheating things that happened early in the relationship.
2: Okay.
1: And I think that sometimes you can get past those things, but sometimes even when you say you do, you can't. Remember, they've been on red carpets within the last couple months holding hands and kissing.
2: Nope.
1: So that was pretend.
2: The united front.
1: That was fake news. They were just pretending there, because that's not a real thing.
2: It's sad, though. It is sad for them, because I thought, like, you know,

0: They had gone through that and they were fine and that was the duration and they were going to be great forever.
1: So I'm sure, knowing Jelly Roll, he will say something soon. And then I was wrong. I was so wrong.
2: Taylor Swift ended fan speculation that she was going to say I do on her lucky 13 date.
1: Yep.
2: Instead, she and fiancé Travis Kelce spent June 13th seeing Oh Mary starring Maya Rudolph on Broadway.
1: I am almost, when I saw the pictures of them in Manhattan on Broadway on Saturday night, when I thought for sure it was going to be their wedding on in Rhode Island,
0: yeah,
1: I thought maybe it was body doubles. For real.
0: I looked
1: at all the pictures. I'm like, let me just make sure. Let me just confirm. I thought for certain.
0: I can't fathom that they get married at Madison Square Garden.
1: Yes.
0: It's just so striking to me.
1: New York City Mayor Mondami, he said this.
3: We are used to big events, and we are incredibly excited for this one. We know it coincides with the Knicks finals run. We know it coincides with July 4th, America 250, Taylor Swift's wedding all happening at the same time, and we are so excited to welcome the world here.
1: Yeah, he's talking about the World Cup. Yeah, so, I mean, that's confirming that the wedding's happening 4th of July weekend, and they're ready for it.
0: You think they can't lie to the mayor?
1: I don't think
0: I would lie to the mayor.
1: Why? Also, he said he's not invited, which I also believe. I know, how do you...
0: That part I do believe.
1: I do believe he's not invited to the wedding.
0: That's right.
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14: You ever wake up in the middle of the night or maybe first thing in the morning and notice drool on your pillow? Unless you're sleeping next to someone who hasn't already seen all your good, bad, and ugly, it's probably not that big a deal and not anything to worry about, unless it's something that just started happening recently. When people drool at night, it's often because of a stuffy nose, acid reflux, or being a mouth breather. People who sleep on their stomach or side are more likely to drool than someone who sleeps on their back. But in some cases, drooling at night can be a warning sign of something more serious, like dental issues, sleep apnea, or even early symptoms of Parkinson's disease. If you're at all concerned about this, the best place to start is with an ENT doctor, an ears, nose, and throat doctor. They can recommend a sleep study to possibly get some answers. I'm Dr. Sanjay Gupta, helping you live a better life.
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20: Shower
9: showers and thunderstorms remain in the forecast as we roll throughout this Tuesday afternoon. Otherwise, lots of clouds. Temperatures topping out only in the 70s and 80s with a bit of a southwest breeze. Tonight, more rain and storms are possible. Otherwise, temperatures near 70 with plenty of clouds. Our active weather pattern sticks around as we're tracking tropical moisture in the week to give us more rain and storm chances with highs in the 80s and overnight lows hovering in the 70s. And that's your First Alert forecast. I'm WSFA meteorologist Nick Gunter on Mix 103.3.
1: Tim Ream is captain of Team USA, and he's getting ready for their second game at the World Cup coming up on Friday. So far, they've got one win under their belts, doing great. But it's not his footwork that people are talking about. It's what's on top of his head.
0: Okay.
1: It's coming up next.

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1: It's called soccer.
2: It's called soccer. It's called soccer. It's actually called football. We started calling it soccer, but it's called football. But I do love when people chant.
0: So how many of the guys on the team's name have you learned?
2: I only know the captain's name. His name is Tim Ream. And the only reason why I know his name so well, it's not his footwork that everybody's talking about, or the fact that he's the one of the oldest players in the league on the field right now.
0: How old is this dude?
2: He's 38.
0: Damn, ancient.
2: He's ancient. 38 years old. Yeah.
3: Old.
2: There's a different thing they're talking about when it comes to Tim Ream.
4: Tim Ream. He has definitely gone out and shown that he can still play with the best of them.
5: I'm anti-man bun.
4: You're anti-man bun?
5: I'm not anti-man bun overall. I'm anti-man bun on Tim Ream.
4: Okay.
2: Why are they so mad about his man bun?
0: He's got a man bun?
2: He's got a man bun.
0: Oh, shave that thing off right there.
2: No.
0: Kid, you got a job.
2: Yep.
0: You're out there representing America. Clean that thing up. All
2: kid,
0: right?
2: He's 38 years old.
0: Yeah, well.
2: Ancient, according to everybody.
0: He's a kid. You know, listen, it's like when you go to play for the Yankees or whatever, you got to shave your beard. You know, it's just a rule. You get a close-cropped haircut. Mm. We don't need no yoga instructor out there. All right? I need a soccer player, a striker. That's what I need.
2: He's not a striker.
0: Somebody, whatever. I don't know how they do it in soccer, football, whatever it is.
2: No, Raven, please. We just discussed this so well.
0: Yeah.
1: It's called soccer.
0: Yeah. I got that.
2: All right, producer Sophia is here. This is what we're going to do. We're going to play the part of the girls. You're going to play the part of the boy.
0: Mm-hmm. All right.
2: You're going to say something that a man does, a man wears, an accessory or a choice, a lifestyle choice in his appearance.
0: Oh, it's like a fashion show.
2: Yes.
0: I love it.
2: And then Sophia and I are going to play yellow card, red card. Yellow card means warning.
0: Okay.
2: That it's okay right now, but
0: it's somewhat in danger,
2: it's
0: though.
2: In danger.
0: It's in a dangerous place. It's teetering on the edge.
2: Red card, hard stop.
0: Okay, red card is no good.
2: Not good at all.
0: Sexy time.
2: All right, let's do it.
0: These aren't speaking for me. This is just speaking for a friend, Sophia, so you know. Here we go. All right. Things to put past you. Cargo shorts.
2: Red card.
0: Oh, jeez. Yeah. I mean, right from the beginning.
2: Put those away. No, guys should not be wearing cargo shorts anymore. Red card.
0: All right. Birkenstock sandals.
2: For men?
0: Yes.
2: Yellow card.
3: I don't hate them.
0: Are you serious?
2: Yeah.
0: Both of you?
2: Yeah.
0: This is so shocking to me.
2: They're okay. They're all right.
0: Oh, my gosh.
2: Like, not in the workplace.
3: Yeah.
2: But if you're going to the beach, sure.
0: The beach, it's like wearing a leather sandal. Like, what are you, a gladiator? Like, wear a flip-flop,
2: Listen,
0: for God's
2: sake.
0: Listen,
2: we decide here.
0: It's 2026.
2: Yeah, we're the refs.
0: All right, you're right, you're right. Acid wash colored or ripped jeans on guys.
2: Red card.
3: Yeah.
0: Red card.
3: The worst.
0: Raven, all right.
2: Put yours away.
0: That one I knew I had to give you a gimme.
2: Stylist Lauren came in and basically begged Raven to throw away his
0: jeans.
2: She was like,
0: no more of these. She was like, none.
2: He had acid, they were ripped jeans. He was like, I bought them at Aeropostale.
0: Yeah, they were very nice.
2: Children shop there,
0: very
2: Raven.
0: Nice jeans.
2: Yeah.
0: Bought them at American Eagle. Very nice. All right, here we go. I want to give you a combo because there's a couple questions I literally need to know, actually. But let's just go with earrings first off. Earrings on guys.
3: Not bad. Yellow.
2: I give a yellow card if you're hot.
0: Yeah.
2: If you're unattractive, it's a hard
0: okay.
2: Yeah,
0: what if what if they're like dangly ones and it's like a feather or something? What about that?
3: No feather.
0: Okay, so that there is a difference.
2: Yes.
0: All right. And then these two. White t-shirts. I mean, it's basic. It's nothing, but where can you wear one?
3: Everywhere.
2: Everywhere.
0: Sophia says everywhere.
2: I agree with
0: my
2: Sophia.
0: My wife says that I can only wear them like on a Saturday when I'm going to the store and I can never wear one to work.
2: Are they clean and put together
0: yes.
2: Or are they gross?
0: So bright and white.
3: And it depends what pants you're wearing.
2: It's true. Yeah.
0: Bonus question. Leather jacket.
2: Oh, definitely red card.
3: Yeah, red.
0: Is
3: that
0: right?
2: Yeah.
3: Yep.
2: Raven's got to go home and empty out his closet.
0: This has been educational.
2: Yeah.
0: All right.
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15: Eating a healthy diet is not only good for you physically, can also keep your brain sharp as you age. According to a new study out of China, people who most closely followed the MIND diet slowed aging in key structures inside their brains by more than 2 years. The MIND diet is a combination of the Mediterranean diet, which we talk a lot about, and the DASH diet, which stands for Dietary Approaches to Stop Hypertension. All three of these diets are similar, but the MIND diet puts more of an emphasis on berries, beans, leafy green vegetables, fish, poultry, whole grains, olive oil, and nuts. You're not going to eat foods with a lot of saturated fat. We're talking cheese, butter, red meat, or anything fried. You really don't have to eat like this 100% of the time. That's the key. Just do the best that you can. I'm Dr. Sanjay Gupta, helping you live a better life.
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12: 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Now, when it comes to the science, we looked into this, and I gotta say, there's not a lot of strong evidence that magnesium supplements will actually help you sleep. 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I'm Dr. Sanjay Gupta, helping you live a better life.
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2: Showers and thunderstorms remain in the forecast as we roll throughout this Tuesday afternoon. Otherwise, lots of clouds. Temperatures topping out only in the 70s and 80s with a bit of a southwest breeze. Tonight, more rain and storms are possible. Otherwise, temperatures near 70 with plenty of clouds. Our active weather pattern sticks around as we're tracking tropical moisture in the week to give us more rain and storm chances with highs in the 80s and overnight lows hovering in the 70s. And that's your First Alert forecast. I'm WSFA meteorologist Nick Gunter on Mix 103.3.
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10: Heart disease is still the leading cause of death here in the United States and around the world. But what if there was something you could do earlier in life to reduce the odds of becoming a statistic? Well, here in the United States, tens of millions of adults already take a statin to lower their cholesterol. But new guidance put out by the American College of Cardiology and the American Heart Association now emphasize that treating high cholesterol sooner could significantly reduce a person's lifetime risk of heart attack or stroke. How early are we talking? In your 30s, believe it or not. Of course, you need to talk to your doctor about whether statins are right for you, but you should know that the evidence is really starting to stack up that shows the earlier you get a jump on reducing lifelong exposure to plaque-causing lipids and lipoproteins, the better the odds are going to be for you. Make sure you get your cholesterol checked. That's the first step. I'm Dr. Sanjay Gupta, helping you live a better life.
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5: A better life with Dr. Sanjay Gupta.
6: Slowly but surely, AI is seeping its way into every corner of our lives. One area perhaps I didn't expect is diet advice. A new study out of Turkey found that chatbots are recommending to teen boys and girls that they restrict their daily calories to dangerously low levels and eat a balance of nutrients that are kind of out of whack. Remember, teenagers are growing, one pediatrician told us. If they aren't getting enough nutrition, it can really stunt their growth on a number of levels. And in extreme cases, it can lead to significant health consequences. Large language models, LLMs, they are designed to agree with you. So if you're looking to lose weight, they're going to push you pretty hard in that direction. They also sometimes don't know how to tell the difference between good information and bad information. And you know who does? Your doctor. I'm Dr. Sanjay Gupta, helping you live a better life.
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5: Showers and thunderstorms remain in the forecast as we roll throughout this Tuesday afternoon. Otherwise, lots of clouds. Temperatures topping out only in the 70s and 80s with a bit of a southwest breeze. Tonight, more rain and storms are possible. Otherwise, temperatures near 70 with plenty of clouds. Our active weather pattern sticks around as we're tracking tropical moisture in the week to give us more rain and storm chances with highs in the 80s and overnight lows hovering in the 70s. And that's your First Alert forecast. I'm WSFA meteorologist Nick Gunter on Mix 103.3.
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8: You ever wake up in the middle of the night or maybe first thing in the morning and notice drool on your pillow? Unless you're sleeping next to someone who hasn't already seen all your good, bad, and ugly, it's probably not that big a deal and not anything to worry about, unless it's something that just started happening recently. When people drool at night, it's often because of a stuffy nose, acid reflux, or being a mouth breather. People who sleep on their stomach or side are more likely to drool than someone who sleeps on their back. But in some cases, drooling at night can be a warning sign of something more serious, like dental issues, sleep apnea, or even early symptoms of Parkinson's disease. If you're at all concerned about this, the best place to start is with an ENT doctor, an ears, nose, and throat doctor. They can recommend a sleep study to possibly get some answers. I'm Dr. Sanjay Gupta, helping you live a better life.
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1: More and more people are using magnesium supplements to help them sleep. But are they safe? And do they really work? Well, first, let's talk about actual magnesium. That's an essential mineral that is needed for more than 300 different processes in the body, according to one dietitian. And most people get enough of it simply from the foods they eat. Now, if you're not getting enough, there are a few different types of supplements you can try. But as always, you should talk to your doctor before starting any new medication or supplement, whether it's prescription or over-the-counter. Now, when it comes to the science, we looked into this, and I gotta say, there's not a lot of strong evidence that magnesium supplements will actually help you sleep. They might help you manage pain, they might help you lower your stress levels, or work to get your muscles to relax. And maybe it's those things then that help you get some better sleep. I'm Dr. Sanjay Gupta, helping you live a better life.
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13: Showers and thunderstorms remain the forecast as we roll throughout this Tuesday afternoon. Otherwise, lots of clouds. Temperatures topping out only in the 70s and 80s with a bit of a southwest breeze. Tonight, more rain and storms are possible. Otherwise, temperatures near 70 with plenty of clouds. Our active weather pattern sticks around as we're tracking tropical moisture in the week to give us more rain and storm chances, with highs in the 80s and overnight lows hovering in the 70s. And that's your First Alert forecast. I'm WSFA meteorologist Nick Gunter on Mix 103.3.
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10: You ever wake up in the middle of the night or maybe first thing in the morning and notice drool on your pillow? Unless you're sleeping next to someone who hasn't already seen all your good, bad, and ugly, it's probably not that big a deal and not anything to worry about, unless it's something that just started happening recently. When people drool at night, it's often because of a stuffy nose, acid reflux, or being a mouth breather. 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

0: He's got neckties. 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
13: Eating a healthy diet is not only good for you physically, it can also keep your brain sharp as you age. According to a new study out of China, people who most closely followed the MIND diet slowed aging in key structures inside their brains by more than 2 years. The MIND diet is a combination of the Mediterranean diet, which we talk a lot about, and the DASH diet, which stands for Dietary Approaches to Stop Hypertension. All three of these diets are similar, but the MIND diet puts more of an emphasis on berries, beans, leafy green vegetables, fish, poultry, whole grains, olive oil, and nuts. You're not going to eat foods with a lot of saturated fat. We're talking cheese, butter, red meat, or anything fried. You really don't have to eat like this 100% of the time. That's the key. Just do the best that you can. I'm Dr. Sanjay Gupta, helping you live a better life.

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3: Showers and thunderstorms remain in the forecast as we roll throughout this Tuesday afternoon. Otherwise, lots of clouds. Temperatures topping out only in the 70s and 80s with a bit of a southwest breeze. Tonight, more rain and storms are possible. Otherwise, temperatures near 70 with plenty of clouds. Our active weather pattern sticks around as we're tracking tropical moisture in the week to give us more rain and storm chances with highs in the 80s and overnight lows hovering in the 70s. And that's your First Alert forecast. I'm WSFA meteorologist Nick Gunter on Mix 103.3.
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4: A better life with Dr. Sanjay Gupta.
5: Heart disease is still the leading cause of death here in the United States and around the world. But what if there was something you could do earlier in life to reduce the odds of becoming a statistic? Well, here in the United States, tens of millions of adults already take a statin to lower their cholesterol. But new guidance put out by the American College of Cardiology and the American Heart Association now emphasize that treating high cholesterol sooner could significantly reduce a person's lifetime risk of heart attack or stroke. How early are we talking? In your 30s, believe it or not. Of course, you need to talk to your doctor about whether statins are right for you, but you should know that the evidence is really starting to stack up that shows the earlier you get a jump on reducing lifelong exposure to plaque-causing lipids and lipoproteins, the better the odds are going to be for you. Make sure you get your cholesterol checked. That's the first step. I'm Dr. Sanjay Gupta, helping you live a better life.
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14: If you're caring for an aging parent, you may feel quite often that you're alone in what you're doing. But you're not. Not by a long shot. According to a new report by the Pew Research Center, 10% of U.S. adults are caring for a parent over age 65. Millions more are caring for a spouse or partner 65 or older. Beyond the sheer numbers, this report, perhaps unsurprisingly, found a major difference in caregiver well-being between men and women. One psychologist we spoke to suggested thinking 5 years in the future and imagining where you are right now. Will you be glad you took something on, or regretful that you didn't? You also need to cut yourself some slack, he said, especially women. Don't try to shoulder all of the burden by yourself. You might need to ask for help before you burn out. You'll be so glad you did. I'm Dr. Sanjay Gupta, helping you live a better life.

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2: Showers and thunderstorms remain the forecast as we roll throughout this Tuesday afternoon. Otherwise, lots of clouds. Temperatures topping out only in the 70s and 80s with a bit of a southwest breeze. Tonight, more rain and storms are possible. Otherwise, temperatures near 70 with plenty of clouds. Our active weather pattern sticks around as we're tracking tropical moisture in the week to give us more rain and storm chances with highs in the 80s and overnight lows hovering in the 70s. And that's your First Alert forecast. I'm WSFA meteorologist Nick Gunter on Mix 103.3.

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6: A better life with Dr. Sanjay Gupta.
7: Eating a healthy diet is not only good for you physically, it can also keep your brain sharp as you age. According to a new study out of China, people who most closely followed the MIND diet slowed aging in key structures inside their brains by more than 2 years. The MIND diet is a combination of the Mediterranean diet, which we talk a lot about, and the DASH diet, which stands for Dietary Approaches to Stop Hypertension. All three of these diets are similar, but the MIND diet puts more of an emphasis on berries, beans, leafy green vegetables, fish, poultry, whole grains, olive oil, and nuts. You're not going to eat foods with a lot of saturated fat. We're talking cheese, butter, red meat, or anything fried. You really don't have to eat like this 100% of the time. That's the key. Just do the best that you can. I'm Dr. Sanjay Gupta, helping you live a better life.
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Justin Timberlake can't stop the feeling on Mix 103.3, today's hits and yesterday's favorites, and we won't stop that feeling. Good feeling, great music, a lot of fun with Major Lay on the way. I am Paul. Thanks so much for listening. Here we go.

$2,800 is the jackpot for the next Can't Beat Raven. It's Anna Zapp from the Anna and Raven Show. Know your pop culture trivia? You'll have your chance to go head-to-head against him. You beat him, you win the money. He beats you? Well, the good news is that jackpot just keeps getting bigger. Now, to help you out, here are the first two answers to the next five pop culture questions. Answer to question number one, Slinky Dog. Answer to question number two, North. Remember those two and sign up to play Can't Beat Raven at annonraven.com. Good luck.

Well, if you love to shop at Goodwill, I guess it's good news. They're not becoming smaller, they're becoming larger. More about that in What's Trending ahead on Mix 103.3, today's hits, yesterday's favorites.

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1: What's trending today?
0: Well, Taylor Swift and Travis Kelce's wedding is getting near because Chiefs head coach Andy Reid was recently fitted for a custom tuxedo. He had to get a new one because he outgrew his other one. Yeah, I know what that's like. Goodwill plans to close many of its smaller stores as it shifts its business model to superstores. They plan to expand inventory and move into larger venues. And lastly, Fox is buying Roku for $22 billion, or $160 per share. The deal would make Fox the third largest TV company in the U.S. Roku will stay as its own platform.
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16: Heart disease is still the leading cause of death here in the United States and around the world. But what if there was something you could do earlier in life to reduce the odds of becoming a statistic? Well, here in the United States, tens of millions of adults already take a statin to lower their cholesterol. But new guidance put out by the American College of Cardiology and the American Heart Association now emphasize that treating high cholesterol sooner could significantly reduce a person's lifetime risk of heart attack or stroke. How early are we talking? In your 30s, believe it or not. Of course, you need to talk to your doctor about whether statins are right for you, but you should know that the evidence is really starting to stack up that shows the earlier you get a jump on reducing lifelong exposure to plaque-causing lipids and lipoproteins, the better the odds are going to be for you. Make sure you get your cholesterol checked. That's the first step. I'm Dr. Sanjay Gupta, helping you live a better life.
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19: Showers and thunderstorms remain the forecast as we roll throughout this Tuesday afternoon. Otherwise, lots of clouds. Temperatures topping out only in the 70s and 80s with a bit of a southwest breeze. Tonight, more rain and storms are possible. Otherwise, temperatures near 70 with plenty of clouds. Our active weather pattern sticks around as we're tracking tropical moisture in the week to give us more rain and storm chances with highs in the 80s and overnight lows hovering in the 70s. And that's your First Alert forecast. I'm WSFA meteorologist Nick Gunter on Mix 103.3.

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1: Hey, hey!
0: You know what that means. Word of the afternoon.
1: We're about to get a little bit smarter.
0: Let's go. The word is nonage.
1: Num, num.
0: Nonage. N-O-N-A-G-E. You know what nonage is?
1: Well, I know grindage is food.
0: Okay.
1: You know, so it'll get a little grindage. Remember that from Pauly Shore?
0: Yeah.
1: Yeah, got the grindage. So I'm guessing nonage is you're hungry. You ain't got no food.
0: Okay. Could be if you're in the Pauly Shore world. No, nonage is a noun. It means a period of youth or immaturity. Kind of like Pauly Shore.
1: Yeah, I was going to say, yeah, he's kind of got his nonage and his grindage going on at the same
0: time. It refers to a person's younger days, often when they're not ready for full responsibility. Now, it can be used in legal context for the years before adulthood.
1: Oh, non-age.
0: Yeah.
1: You know, you're not of age.
0: Right.
1: So you're non-age.
0: Yeah, but you pronounce it nonage. Yeah, there you go. So it's a stage where growth is still in progress.
1: I'm sure there are a lot of wives out there. My husband's in a permanent state of nonage.
0: Exactly. You know what I'm talking about, so let me use it in
1: exactly
0: a sentence.
1: What you're talking about.
0: Paul's nonage makes an appearance from time to time, even though he's in his late 50s.
1: Never lose that young nonage.
0: Never.
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7: You ever wake up in the middle of the night or maybe first thing in the morning and notice drool on your pillow? Unless you're sleeping next to someone who hasn't already seen all your good, bad, and ugly, it's probably not that big a deal and not anything to worry about, unless it's something that just started happening recently. When people drool at night, it's often because of a stuffy nose, acid reflux, or being a mouth breather. People who sleep on their stomach or side are more likely to drool than someone who sleeps on their back. But in some cases, drooling at night can be a warning sign of something more serious, like dental issues, sleep apnea, or even early symptoms of Parkinson's disease. If you're at all concerned about this, the best place to start is with an ENT doctor, an ears, nose, and throat doctor. They can recommend a sleep study to possibly get some answers. I'm Dr. Sanjay Gupta, helping you live a better life.
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Good afternoon, Mix 103.3, today's hits and yesterday's favorites. I am Paul, hope you're doing well. Hey, we have a big opportunity next Thursday, next week, June 25th, Guns N' Hoses Community Blood Drive, a chance for us to do some good by giving the gift of life for those who need it here in the River Region. More about that, of course, on the way. 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We'll check in with Major after Benson Boone. Right now, right here, waiting, is Richard Marks.

0: 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He's got socks. 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
3: 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We've got a single vehicle accident. Wears Ferry Road, 1500 block of Wears Ferry Road. Also an accident on Highway 14 heading up to Otagaville near Golson Road. Highway 80 at Neal Road. That's out west of town before you get to the GE plant. Finishing an accident, Highway 31 at Hunter Loop. 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It's the law from Montgomery Skywatch Traffic. 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

0: 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Major, a little personal question, not too personal, but do you ever find yourself when you're walking, you like to veer to the left?
1: If there's nobody on the sidewalk, you know, I might wander all over. Yeah.
0: You know, race cars, they go left.
1: Yes.
0: Around in the circle.
1: Yeah, left. Drive fast, turn left.
0: Humans prefer to walk left as well. Researchers in Spain discovered that people have a natural tendency to walk in counterclockwise direction. Now, okay. I've never known this, but it makes sense even though I'm hearing it. Now, this popped up first during the pandemic era experiment studying social distancing. Scientists reviewed video footage and noticed crowds repeatedly drifting to the left. They tested it again and again with individuals and groups and kept finding the same thing. And they teamed up with scientists in Japan to see if culture played a role. And it doesn't. Men and women showed the same left turn bias. And the only group that leaned even harder were kids.
1: Why do they have cars that we see? You're in a car, you're in the left.
0: Right.
1: When you drive out of a car, you sit on the left.
0: Yeah.
1: But why? I don't understand why some countries have roads where you drive on the left. I'm like, that always confused me. I'm like, why don't they head on collide with everybody?
0: But to talk about, you know, walking to the left, the scientists can't explain it. And it could be, you know, why runners, they run counterclockwise. It said that the modern Olympics originally had athletes running clockwise until officials switched it in 1913 because most runners felt it unnatural to run clockwise to the right.
1: What if you're running, what difference does it make? It's unnatural.
0: I guess it's easier.
1: What, do you just veer left off the track?
0: I guess it's easier to turn left, to veer left. Well, I do know this, and I'll say this real quickly. I don't drink and drive, but if I ever had a field test, I would not pass because I can't walk in a straight line. I would veer left anyway.
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5: Good afternoon, Montgomery. We've got a single vehicle accident, Wears Ferry Road, 1500 block of Wears Ferry Road. Also an accident on Highway 14 heading up to Otagaville near Golson Road. Highway 80 at Neal Road, that's out west of town before you get to the GE plant. Finishing an accident, Highway 31 at Hunter Loop. 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
13: A better life with Dr. Sanjay Gupta.
14: 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But are they safe? And do they really work? Well, first, let's talk about actual magnesium. That's an essential mineral that is needed for more than 300 different processes in the body, according to one dietitian. And most people get enough of it simply from the foods they eat. Now, if you're not getting enough, there are a few different types of supplements you can try. But as always, you should talk to your doctor before starting any new medication or supplement, whether it's prescription or over-the-counter. Now, when it comes to the science, we looked into this, and I gotta say, there's not a lot of strong evidence that magnesium supplements will actually help you sleep. They might help you manage pain, they might help you lower your stress levels, or work to get your muscles to relax. And maybe it's those things, then, that help you get some better sleep. I'm Dr. Sanjay Gupta, helping you live a better life.
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0: 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Today's hits and yesterday's favorites. We're going to take a look at traffic with Major Lay here in one moment. He's standing by.
1: Yeah, I'm over here.
0: He's standing by.
1: Well, I'm standing right here.
0: Have you been watching any of the World Cup games?
1: I have not.
0: Okay. I've seen some footage. I couldn't tell you who's who, nor could I tell you much about the game. I mean, I appreciate the athleticism, but I didn't grow up watching the game or knowing the game. So.
1: Right.
0: I know that you kick the ball and run. But
1: well, I know this. I think, how long ago was it when we had the World Cup here?
0: Gosh, I don't know.
1: Or what is it, World Cup every 4 years?
0: Yeah, I think so.
1: Okay, so I guess it was 4 years ago
0: when
1: it was a big deal, and America was in it,
0: yeah.
1: And it was a big deal.
0: Yeah.
1: And I started watching it then,
0: and
1: I started to pick up on how they move the ball and
0: how they set
1: it up to score.
0: Yeah.
1: And so I got into it then.
0: But those women and men both play the game. They're so athletic. I mean, they have to run like 6 miles
1: constantly,
0: a game.
1: Yeah, they're just constantly running.
0: But I did see some footage that I'm really impressed with, and it happened when Japan played, and all the Japanese fans traveling to watch their team play didn't leave the stadium until they picked up all the trash in the area. Isn't that incredible? I thought that was incredible.
1: What?
0: Yeah, the Japanese, they have this, they're just incredibly kind and thoughtful. But
1: and clean.
0: And clean. So when they came, they just started picking up beer cans and all the trash from the food and putting it in trash cans and cleaning
1: Bless
0: it up.
1: Bless their heart. Good for them.
0: What an example. I don't know if Japan won, but
1: way to make
0: they
1: us
0: won
1: look,
0: in my eyes.
1: Way to make us all look bad.
0: Right.
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4: Good afternoon, Montgomery. Taylor Road at Park Crossing. We've got an accident reported there, so use caution. 1500 block of Ware's Ferry Road. We've got a single vehicle accident at that location as well. Also on Highway 14 up near Otagaville, you've got an accident reported there earlier. You see something else out there giving you trouble with traffic, safely contact us. 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Buckle up, it's the law. From Montgomery Skywatch Traffic, this is Major Delay.
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12: Did you know that almost half the vegetables and more than three quarters of the fruit that we eat in this country come from just one state, California? Yeah, it's true. And according to a new report by the Environmental Working Group, a health advocacy organization, a lot of this produce is tainted with PFAS, which are sometimes referred to as forever chemicals. Why? Well, the EPA says pesticides keep America's food supply safe, abundant, and affordable. And of course, these chemicals are used in every state, not just California. Now, if you are worried, though, about how much you're consuming, the best thing to do is to buy organic produce, if and when you can. Organic or not, you should rinse all fruits and vegetables under running water. Don't use any soap. And as one epidemiologist told us, use a brush on sturdier items like carrots, potatoes, and cucumbers. I'm Dr. Sanjay Gupta, helping you live a better life.
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Hey, I am Paul. You're listening to Mix 103.3. Today's hits and yesterday's favorites. We'll check in with Major after a couple of songs. Get you home safely. Any reroutes or whatnot? Let's have some faith right now.

0: And now your traffic update with Major Delay.
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2: Good afternoon, Montgomery. Taylor Road at Park Crossing. We've got an accident reported there, so use caution. 1500 block of Ware's Ferry Road. We've got a single vehicle accident at that location as well. Also on Highway 14 up near Otagaville, you've got an accident reported there earlier. You see something else out there giving you trouble with traffic, safely contact us. 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Buckle up. It's the law. From Montgomery Skywatch Traffic, this is Major Delay.
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1: 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I want you to put this on your calendar. Hey, I am Paul, by the way. Next Thursday, June 25th, Guns N' Hoses, huge community blood drive. We want you to take part in giving the gift of life. Six locations, of course, the main location on Carmichael Road, one on Atlanta Highway, one in Prattville, Walmart in Wetumpka, also the Walmart in Alex City, and Mama Goldberg's in Troy. It's happening all day long. You can either give for the guns or the hoses. Doesn't matter. But when you give the gift of life, you know you're helping people right here in the River Region.

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0: Mix 103.3, today's hits and yesterday's favorites. We're getting old. America turning 250.
1: Yeah.
0: Good for us. We're still young, though, when it comes to country around the world.
1: Yeah, compared to the world and everybody else, we're very young.
0: But listen to this. We're celebrating. We're burying a time capsule. And it won't be open for another 250 years. It's called America's Time Capsule. Won't open until July 4th, 2276.
1: Wow.
0: You and I will be long gone. Yeah. Nobody will remember us.
1: And not only that, but all our kids and all our kids' kids.
0: Yeah. Listen, nobody's going to remember me in 5 years after I die. It's okay, but...
1: They're going to bury you in a time capsule.
0: Yeah.
1: They're going to dig you up 200 years later.
0: Now, they don't know exactly what's going in the time capsule other than this. An iPhone 17.
1: Okay.
0: Native American artwork. Essays from students and a Coca-Cola bottle.
1: Why would you put in an iPhone 17?
0: I don't know.
1: Because when you open it, the battery will be dead, and there will probably not be cell phones, and it'll be an entirely different technology.
0: Well, my question is, I'm more of what will people think of the things in the time capsule.
1: Right.
0: You know, like we've opened up time capsule probably from like 100 years back, and we're like, oh, that's crazy. We still remember. Will this still be in history? Will iPhones be in history? I think Native American artwork, yes.
1: Yeah, it'll be an iPhone 200 by the time that comes along.
0: Have you updated to 1,576?
1: Yeah.
0: But a Coca-Cola bottle, I mean, that's
1: iconic.
0: That's pretty iconic.
1: Yeah, they'll probably stick a pair of Crocs in there.
0: Let's go with that. Let's go with Crocs.
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4: Good afternoon, Montgomery. We've got an accident on 231 Wetumpka Highway right near Highway 14 inbound to Wetumpka. So please use caution there. Outside of that, nothing else has been reported recently that would send you on an alternate route. 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Buckle up for Montgomery Skywatch traffic. 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
16: Heart disease is still the leading cause of death here in the United States and around the world. But what if there was something you could do earlier in life to reduce the odds of becoming a statistic? Well, here in the United States, tens of millions of adults already take a statin to lower their cholesterol. But new guidance put out by the American College of Cardiology and the American Heart Association now emphasize that treating high cholesterol sooner could significantly reduce a person's lifetime risk of heart attack or stroke. How early are we talking? In your 30s, believe it or not. Of course, you need to talk to your doctor about whether statins are right for you, but you should know that the evidence is really starting to stack up that shows the earlier you get a jump on reducing lifelong exposure to plaque-causing lipids and lipoproteins, the better the odds are going to be for you. Make sure you get your cholesterol checked. That's the first step. I'm Dr. Sanjay Gupta, helping you live a better life.
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1: Hey, hey!
0: You know what that means.
1: Word of the afternoon. We're about to get a little bit smarter.
0: Let's go. The word is nonage.
1: Num, num.
0: Nonage. N-O-N-A-G-E. You know what nonage is?
1: Well, I know grindage is food.
0: Okay.
1: You know, so it'll get a little grindage. Remember that from Pauly Shore?
0: Yeah,
1: got the grindage. So I'm guessing nonage is you're hungry. You ain't got no food.
0: Okay. Could be if you're in the Pauly Shore world. No, nonage is a noun. It means a period of youth or immaturity. Kind of like Pauly Shore.
1: Yeah, I was going to say, yeah, he's kind of got his nonage and his grindage going on at the same
0: time. It refers to a person's younger days, often when they're not ready for full responsibility. Now, it can be used in legal context for the years before adulthood.
1: Oh, non-age.
0: Yeah.
1: You know, you're not of age.
0: Right.
1: So you're non-age.
0: Yeah, but you pronounce it nonage. Yeah, there you go. So it's a stage where growth is still in progress.
1: I'm sure there are a lot of wives out there.
0: Right.
1: My husband's in a permanent state of nonage.
0: Exactly. You know what I'm talking about, so let me use it in
1: exactly
0: a sentence.
1: What you're talking about.
0: Paul's nonage makes an appearance from time to time, even though he's in his late 50s.
1: Never lose that young nonage.
0: Never.
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4: Good afternoon, Montgomery. Look for a disabled 18-wheeler on the East Boulevard. They're at 85, causing some problems. Also, a new accident on Highway 231 in Wetumpka, right near Highway 14. It's inbound, so use caution in those areas. Haynes Ambulance is there for you, both on the ground and in the air. From a simple patient transport to life and death situations, Haynes is ready at a moment's notice. Buckle up, it's the law. From Montgomery Skywatch Traffic, this is Major Delay.
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9: A better life with Dr. Sanjay Gupta.
14: Did you know that almost half the vegetables and more than three quarters of the fruit that we eat in this country come from just one state, California? Yeah, it's true. And according to a new report by the Environmental Working Group, a health advocacy organization, a lot of this produce is tainted with PFAS, which are sometimes referred to as forever chemicals. Why? Well, the EPA says pesticides keep America's food supply safe, abundant, and affordable. And of course, these chemicals are used in every state, not just California. Now, if you are worried, though, about how much you're consuming, the best thing to do is to buy organic produce, if and when you can. Organic or not, you should rinse all fruits and vegetables under running water. Don't use any soap. And as one epidemiologist told us, use a brush on sturdier items like carrots, potatoes, and cucumbers. I'm Dr. Sanjay Gupta, helping you live a better life.
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Well, the signs are everywhere that Taylor and Travis will be getting married soon. I'll tell you one more sign and what's trending straight ahead after a couple of songs on Mix 103.3, today's hits and yesterday's favorites.

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1: What's trending today?
0: Taylor Swift and Travis Kelce's wedding is getting near because Chiefs head coach Andy Reid was recently fitted for a custom tuxedo. That's the sign. He had to get a new one because he outgrew his other one. We all know what that's like. Goodwill plans to close many of its smaller stores as it shifts its business model to superstores. They plan to expand inventory and move into larger venues. And lastly, Fox is buying Roku for $22 billion. Now, this deal would make Fox the third largest TV company in the U.S. Roku will stay as its own platform, though.
1: What's trending today?
2: 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A ginormous flat screen for the man cave? 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
13: Recent survey conducted by Common Sense Media found one-third of teenagers prefer AI companions over humans for serious conversations. There's a term for that, social offloading. And experts we talked to warned that this habit could be stunting emotional growth, leaving an already isolated generation who came of age during the pandemic even less prepared for the messiness of human interaction. Sure, AI can help you polish whatever it is you're looking to say, but that's not very human, right? It's the messiness that makes our interactions with each other so real. It's also what makes them so validating, help us to develop our confidence, our voice, our deep bonds with each other. Psychiatrists we talked to encouraged turning to family or friends when you're struggling to express yourself. They are keen to help. I'm Dr. Sanjay Gupta, helping you live a better life.
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0: Mix 103.3, today's hits, yesterday's favorites. Paul here, thanks so much for hanging around with me and all this music that you love. It's about time for me to head out the door. I will do so shortly, but just a reminder, John Tesh, Intelligence for Your Life, coming up 7 to midnight. Anna and Raven starting at 5 o'clock. I'll be back with you at 3 tomorrow. See ya.
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12: 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Sure, AI can help you polish whatever it is you're looking to say, but that's not very human, right? 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They are keen to help. 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

0: Hey, it's John Tesh. It's Intelligence for Your Life, the John Tesh Radio Show. And a quick tip, if you're feeling sad or angry, it's okay, say the experts, because a study now in the journal Emotion finds that people who accept difficult emotions as normal feelings that will eventually pass have much better mental health. This is compared to people who feel badly for feeling bad. The scientists say acceptance, it's the key to moving past negativity. Something to think about today.
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